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2: News this hour from Town Hall. I'm Keith Peters in Washington. At a White House briefing led by Vice President J.D. Vance today, he was asked who might succeed former Press Secretary Caroline Leavitt.
3: I don't know, man. No, I don't think so.
4: During the White House daily briefing, a reporter asking Vice President J.D. Vance if Maria Bartiromo from Fox News will be the next press secretary now that she's departed the network.
3: You know, I just saw the news literally as I walked out the door. I love Maria. I think she's an amazing person, amazing talent. I don't get involved in the personal drama of media stations. In fact, I'd like to invite Peter Ducey to come up here and answer a question about what happened to Maria.
4: Laura Winters reporting.
2: Norway has seized a Russian vessel to enforce a massive Ukrainian arbitration claim.
5: Norwegian authorities impounded the Russian vessel in the Arctic archipelago on Wednesday at the request of Ukraine's Naftogaz, aiming to enforce a $4.22 billion arbitration award. The case stems from Russia's 2014 illegal annexation of Crimea and its seizure of Iranian energy assets. In 2023, The Hague ordered Russia to pay the vast sum to the Ukrainian state-owned energy company for the seizures. After Russia's refusal to pay the award, Naftogaz petitioned national courts seeking court orders to seize Russian commercial assets as compensation. I'm Charles Tillotesma.
2: The Missouri Supreme Court has blocked a new U.S. House map backed by President Trump from being used in the November election. The court ruled Thursday that the map cannot be used until voters first get a chance in November to uphold or reject it. On Wall Street, the Dow by 624 points, the Nasdaq rose 366, the S&P advanced 81. More on these stories at townhall.com.
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2: Tech stocks once again lead a Wall Street rally. We hear more about all of today's market activity from financial correspondent Seth Sutel reporting from New York City.
7: Stocks rose on Wall Street as bond yields fell back some more, taking some pressure off the stock market. The S&P 500 rose 1.1% Thursday. The Dow climbed 1.2%. The Nasdaq Composite rose 1.4%. Nvidia climbed 1.8%. The giant chip company said it would buy the artificial intelligence platform Hugging Face for $13 billion. Oil prices barely budged after rising sharply earlier in the week. Treasury yields fell in the bond market. The yield on the 10-year Treasury pulled back to 4.77%. Lower yields make it cheaper to borrow money by lowering rates on mortgages and other kinds of loans. Seth Sutel, New York.
2: News and analysis at townhall.com. From Washington, I'm Keith Peters reporting. Migrants have been rescued in the Atlantic, but authorities say more than 80 people have died after the boat departed from Gambia some 27 days ago. Correspondent Jennifer King reports.
8: A wooden boat carrying West African migrants was spotted drifting in the Atlantic south of the Canary Islands on Wednesday. Approximately 44 dehydrated and disoriented survivors were brought to safety on Gran Canaria, many collapsing and too sick to walk, while five bodies were discovered aboard. According to the Red Cross, the survivors, all men and boys from Mali and Senegal, reported leaving Gambia and being at sea for nearly a month. They told the Red Cross more than 100 people were originally on board. As people died, survivors tossed their bodies in the ocean until they had no more strength to do so. Helena Moreno with Walking Borders, a nonprofit migrant rights group, said the boat was at sea for 27 days and 83 people died on the voyage.
2: That's correspondent Jennifer King reporting. More at townhall.com.
1: For tonight, more rain likely. Isolated showers on the overnight. Cloudy skies expected. A low around 55 or 13 C. For Friday, mostly cloudy with showers and a chance of thunderstorms. A high near 73 or 23 C. Saturday, partly sunny with a slight chance of showers. A high near 66 or 19 Celsius. Sunday calls for mostly sunny skies. A high near 70, that's 21 C. For Labor Day, sunshine expected. A high near 77 or 25 C. Tuesday, mostly sunny with a slight chance of showers. A high near 69 or 21 C. Wednesday, mostly sunny with a slight chance of showers. A high near 70, that's 21 degrees Celsius. Okay.

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1: 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Why not be on a rainy day? Travis Tritt.
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black clouds like funeral shrouds roll down their icy threat. And we face to fight this raging night with the odds on the side of death. For a stampeding herd when it's panic-stirred is a thing for a cowboy to shun. For no mortal man ever holds command when the cattle are on the run. Stampede! The rising of the wind sends out its wail, driving cattle.

for tonight, more rain likely. Isolated showers on the overnight. Cloudy skies expected. A low around 55 or 13 C. For Friday, mostly cloudy with showers and a chance of thunderstorms. A high near 73 or 23 C. Saturday, partly sunny with a slight chance of showers. A high near 66 or 19 Celsius. Sunday calls for mostly sunny skies. A high near 70, that's 21 C. For Labor Day, sunshine expected. A high near 77 or 25 C. Tuesday, mostly sunny with a slight chance of showers. A high near 69 or 21 C. Wednesday, mostly sunny with a slight chance of showers. A high near 70, that's 21 degrees Celsius. Okay.

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my house. I said, babe, I'm coming home. We're gonna work this out. I paid for his drinks and I told him thanks. Thanks.

0: this hour from Town Hall. I'm Keith Peters in Washington. Feminist activist Gloria Steinem has died. More from correspondent Bernie Bennett.
1: The passing of Gloria Steinem at age 92 marks the end of an era for modern American feminism, leaving behind a complex legacy that deeply reshaped the nation's culture, politics, and family structure. To her supporters, Steinem was a charismatic trailblazer and co-founder of Ms. Magazine, which gave voice to women seeking professional independence. The cultural shift she helped champion fundamentally transformed traditional American values, often at a significant cost to the nuclear family and society at large. I'm Bernie Bennett.
0: We may have an idea next week of how at least one Federal Reserve governor will vote on whether to raise interest rates.
2: Christopher Waller, an outspoken member of the Federal Reserve's governing board, says whether he'll say yes to an interest rate hike later this month will depend largely on next week's inflation report. The government releases the August inflation numbers on September 11th. Waller says if the numbers show inflation continuing to cool, he'd be willing to keep the Fed's benchmark interest rate unchanged. But he says if inflation comes in hot, he'll consider a rate hike. Several members of the Fed's rate-setting committee have voiced concerns that price increases are too high. Others suggest that inflation is slowly cooling and that higher borrowing costs are not necessary. Donna Water, Washington.
0: The Trump administration is again asking the Supreme Court to let it move ahead with restrictions on mail ballots before the midterm elections in November, even as legal wrangling over President Trump's executive order continues in lower courts. The Thursday appeal comes after a federal judge in Boston blocked Trump's executive order for now. On Wall Street, the Dow up by 624 points. The Nasdaq rose 366. The S&P 500 advanced 81. Oil near $92 a barrel. More at townhall.com.
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0: Volkswagen's board has approved a major cost-cutting plan to address competition and tariffs. We hear more from correspondent Bob Agnew reporting.
16: The plan includes cutting 50,000 jobs, reducing its model line by half, and ending auto production at four VW plants in Germany. The cuts come in addition to 50,000 job losses previously announced. Among the challenges the company is facing, low-cost competition in China and challenges from U.S. tariffs. Bob Agnew reporting.
0: In addition to the core Volkswagen brand, its other nameplates include Audi, Skoda, Porsche, and Seat. Federal prosecutors are charging a U.S. Immigration and Customs Enforcement officer with lying to investigators about the events leading up to the shooting of a Venezuelan man during the Minneapolis immigration crackdown earlier this year. News and analysis at townhall.com. From Washington, I'm Keith Peters reporting. The latest on mortgage rates that are moving higher.
17: Mortgage buyer Freddie Mac says the average rate on a 30-year mortgage rose this week to 6.71%. That's the highest it's been in more than a year. Just a year ago, the rate averaged 6.5%. When mortgage rates rise, they can add hundreds of dollars a month in costs for homebuyers, reducing how much they can afford. That's helped keep the U.S. housing market in a slump. Mortgage rates have been mostly climbing as the war with Iran has fueled expectations of higher inflation, a key factor that influences mortgage rates. I'm Alex Vega.
0: In other news, a number of clergymen are running for office this fall. Kansas megachurch pastor and Democratic nominee Adam Hamilton is perhaps the most prominent, seeking a seat in the U.S. Senate. Other Democrats include Pastor Frederick Haynes, a prominent Baptist pastor in Dallas, and Lindsey James, a Presbyterian chaplain. More at Town Hall.
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6: sports night, more rain likely. Isolated showers on the overnight. Cloudy skies expected. A low around 55 or 13 C. For Friday, mostly cloudy with showers and a chance of thunderstorms. A high near 73 or 23 C. Saturday, partly sunny with a slight chance of showers. A high near 66 or 19 Celsius. Sunday calls for mostly sunny skies. A high near 70, that's 21 C. For Labor Day, sunshine expected. A high near 77 or 25 C. Tuesday, mostly sunny with a slight chance of showers. A high near 69 or 21 C. Wednesday, mostly sunny with a slight chance of showers. A high near 70, that's 21 degrees Celsius. Okay.

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For tonight, more rain likely. Isolated showers on the overnight. Cloudy skies expected. A low around 55 or 13 C. For Friday, mostly cloudy with showers and a chance of thunderstorms. A high near 73 or 23 C. Saturday, partly sunny with a slight chance of showers. A high near 66 or 19 Celsius. Sunday calls for mostly sunny skies. A high near 70, that's 21 C. For Labor Day, sunshine expected. A high near 77 or 25 C. Tuesday, mostly sunny with a slight chance of showers. A high near 69 or 21 C. Wednesday, mostly sunny with a slight chance of showers. A high near 70, that's 21 degrees Celsius. Okay.

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2: News this hour from Town Hall. I'm Keith Peters in Washington. President Trump appoints a new Army Secretary. We hear more from correspondent Jennifer King reporting.
3: President Trump has named Adam Tell as the acting Army Secretary, effective immediately following the sudden departure of Dan Driscoll amid reports of tensions with Defense Secretary Pete Hegseth. Tell is currently Assistant Secretary at the Army Office of Civil Works, where he's been since August of 2025. Before that, he worked mostly for Republican lawmakers, was Chief of Staff for Senator Bill Hagerty of Tennessee, and served during Trump's first term as a special assistant to the president for legislative affairs. Jennifer King, Washington.
2: The Trump administration is again asking the Supreme Court to let it move ahead with restrictions on mail ballots before the midterm elections in November, even as legal wrangling over President Donald Trump's executive order continues in lower courts. Republicans say the action would strengthen election integrity and help prevent non-citizens from voting. The Thursday appeal comes after a federal judge in Boston blocked Trump's executive order for now. The justices have previously allowed the president's plan to move ahead. A Jersey city is becoming a national example of a growing political strategy. More on the story from White House correspondent Willie Nelson reporting.
4: A city-by-city push to expand American Muslim political influence is drawing new attention, with Paterson, New Jersey at the center of the debate. Mayor Saya declared Paterson the capital of Palestine in the United States and supported a Welcome to Little Palestine sign. The city signed a sister agreement with Ramallah and changed noise rules to allow the Islamic call to prayer five times a day. Similar moves are being watched in other cities, including Dearborn, Michigan. Willie Nelson, The White House.
2: On Wall Street, the Dow Jones Industrial Average up by 624 points. The NASDAQ rose 366, with the S&P 500 advancing by 81 points. More on these stories at townhall.com.
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2: There's a space mission underway that's aimed at learning more about a planet that hasn't gotten much attention, at least until now.
6: This is a milestone for the joint European and Japanese mission to Mercury, which is the smallest and least explored planet in our solar system. At around lunchtime today in Europe, the large module that has carried two probes on their journey to Mercury will detach and drift away. That split marks the end of an eight-year journey. The two spacecraft will then begin the maneuver that will eventually lead them into orbiting Mercury together before separating from each other later this year and beginning a detailed scientific investigation, mapping the planet and studying its composition and its magnetic field.
2: The BBC's Victoria Gill. New York City's public school system will ban artificial intelligence for students through the eighth grade during the upcoming school year. News and analysis at townhall.com. From Washington, I'm Keith Peters. It's something Vladimir Putin probably did not anticipate when he invaded Ukraine more than 4 years ago. Ukraine is bringing the war home to the Russian people.
7: Russians have been experiencing a summer of turmoil. Swarms of buzzing drones have hit oil refineries, triggering a nationwide gasoline shortage. Online retailers have had their warehouses attacked, disrupting sales and hurting small businesses. Airports have been disrupted by the drones, stranding travelers. The increased awareness of the war comes at a challenging time for the Kremlin, with a parliamentary election later in the month. Rich Thomason reporting.
2: Russia says it will close German cultural centers on its territory in a retaliatory measure amid deepening tensions between Moscow and European countries who are helping Ukraine resist the Kremlin's invasion. The announcement came after Germany blamed Moscow for an attempted drone attack in Leipzig. More at Town Hall.
1: For tonight, more rain likely. Isolated showers on the overnight. Cloudy skies expected. A low around 55 or 13 C. For Friday, mostly cloudy with showers and a chance of thunderstorms. A high near 73 or 23 C. Saturday, partly sunny with a slight chance of showers. A high near 66 or 19 Celsius. Sunday calls for mostly sunny skies. A high near 70, that's 21 C. For Labor Day, sunshine expected. A high near 77 or 25 C. Tuesday, mostly sunny with a slight chance of showers. A high near 69 or 21 C. Wednesday, mostly sunny with a slight chance of showers. A high near 70, that's 21 degrees Celsius.

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5: The only two things in life that make it worth living

for tonight, more rain likely. Isolated showers on the overnight. Cloudy skies expected. A low around 55 or 13 C. For Friday, mostly cloudy with showers and a chance of thunderstorms. A high near 73 or 23 C. Saturday, partly sunny with a slight chance of showers. A high near 66 or 19 Celsius. Sunday calls for mostly sunny skies. A high near 70, that's 21 C. For Labor Day, sunshine expected. A high near 77 or 25 C. Tuesday, mostly sunny with a slight chance of showers. A high near 69 or 21 C. Wednesday, mostly sunny with a slight chance of showers. A high near 70, that's 21 degrees Celsius. Okay.

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Marty Robbins down in El Paso a little while back. And now Miss Patty Page, or one of them, is a wearing black. And Kathy's clown has Don and Phil where they feel like a pig.

0: o'clock.
1: News this hour from Town Hall. I'm Keith Peters in Washington. The deadlocked jury in the closely watched Lindsey Clancy trial has gone home again without a verdict after Judge William Sullivan instructed them on reasonable doubt.
2: The evidence must convince you of the defendant's guilt to a reasonable and moral certainty, a certainty that convinces your understanding and satisfies your reason and judgment as jurors who are sworn to act conscientiously on the evidence. This is what we mean by proof beyond a reasonable doubt. All right. And with that, I'm going to ask you to resume your deliberations.
1: Tensions flared on their sixth day of deliberations when the defense alleged a single holdout juror was refusing to follow instructions on reasonable doubt. Clancy does not deny killing her three children, but argues that postpartum psychosis led to her actions. The New York City Police Department is adding extra security around synagogues on Friday, September 11th, as Rosh Hashanah, the Jewish New Year, begins at sundown. Correspondent Laurel Winters reports.
3: In light of recent anti-Semitic attacks in New York City, the police department will be beefing up security around synagogues on Friday, September 11th, as the Jewish New Year, Rosh Hashanah, begins at sundown. Additional security cameras have been installed around places of worship, and extra patrols will be stationed outdoors and inside. The increase in security follows a heightened threat environment following the March 12th terrorist attack in West Bloomfield Township, Michigan, where a Muslim suspect drove his truck, a Ford F-150, into a synagogue. The FBI says the attack was a Hezbollah-inspired act of terrorism against the Jewish community. Laura Winters reporting.
1: On Wall Street, the Dow by 624 points, the NASDAQ rose 366, the S&P advanced 81. More at townhall.com.
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5: With three Ford Mustang Mach E vehicles equipped with Wave's features, Londoners can now use the autonomous driving technology already available in many US cities. On the surface, these inconspicuous black cabs look just like any other taxi, but the eagle-eyed might spot the sensor arrays on top. Safraz Maredia, Uber's head of autonomous mobility, tells the AP Uber customers won't be able to specifically request a robo-taxi.
6: So if you as a rider are matched with a Wave vehicle, if there's one nearby that's available, then you can choose to take that ride. Or if you prefer a human-driven ride, like a normal Uber, then you can also decline that and then we'll match you with a human driver.
5: I'm Charles de Ledesma.
1: News and analysis at townhall.com. From Washington, I'm Keith Peters. The NBA comes down hard on the Los Angeles Clippers for breaking salary rules when they signed a star player.
7: Five first-round picks and a $30 million fine. That's the Clippers' punishment for circumventing the salary cap when they signed Kawhi Leonard 4 years ago. The NBA cited a pattern of misconduct and multiple significant rules violations by the team, including a previous example of the team skirting the cap. The lost draft picks are from 2029 through 2033. Team owner Steve Ballmer and president of business ops Jillian Zucker are suspended for 1 year. President of basketball ops Lawrence Frank is suspended without pay for 6 months. And Leonard is ordered to pay the league $700,000.
1: Correspondent Dave Ferry. LSU coach Lane Kiffin's chances of fielding former NFL players improved Thursday night when a Louisiana judge issued a preliminary injunction against the NCAA in a high-profile eligibility case. More at Town Hall.
0: sports night, more rain likely. Isolated showers on the overnight. Cloudy skies expected. A low around 55 or 13 C. For Friday, mostly cloudy with showers and a chance of thunderstorms. A high near 73 or 23 C. Saturday, partly sunny with a slight chance of showers. A high near 66 or 19 Celsius. Sunday calls for mostly sunny skies. A high near 70, that's 21 C. For Labor Day, sunshine expected. A high near 77 or 25 C. Tuesday, mostly sunny with a slight chance of showers. A high near 69 or 21 C. Wednesday, mostly sunny with a slight chance of showers. A high near 70, that's 21 degrees Celsius. Okay.

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5: Kicks FM.

for tonight, more rain likely. Isolated showers on the overnight. Cloudy skies expected. A low around 55 or 13 C. For Friday, mostly cloudy with showers and a chance of thunderstorms. A high near 73 or 23 C. Saturday, partly sunny with a slight chance of showers. A high near 66 or 19 Celsius. Sunday calls for mostly sunny skies. A high near 70, that's 21 C. For Labor Day, sunshine expected. A high near 77 or 25 C. Tuesday, mostly sunny with a slight chance of showers. A high near 69 or 21 C. Wednesday, mostly sunny with a slight chance of showers. A high near 70, that's 21 degrees Celsius. Okay.

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And in New York's Little Italy, che bella terra. That's how they say it, they wait. And in the beer halls of Milwaukee, you'll hear the words, Vishen Dasland. And it's Que lindo país. That's what you'll hear them say along the border, down by the Rio Grande. You know, there's a lot of ways to say it, and it's a privilege to play it, 'cause a lot of good people earned it.

0: News this hour from Town Hall. I'm Jason Walker. The Trump administration again asking the Supreme Court to let it move ahead with restrictions on mail ballots before the midterms in November. That Thursday appeal comes after a federal judge in Boston blocked Trump's executive order, at least for the time being. New information on how radical a Democrat socialist really is, and he's running for Texas for the U.S. Senate seat against Republican Ken Paxton. Here's correspondent Laura Winters.
1: Turns out James Tallarico wrote a letter to the Biden administration urging the president to consider taking executive actions to protect a woman's right to an abortion by leasing federal property for abortion clinics. Tallarico was advocating for what in effect would be a federal abortion service staffed by government workers on government property. In the Real Clear Politics average of polls, Tallarico is ahead of Republican candidate Ken Paxton by just over 2 points.
0: Again, that is Laura Winters reporting. Norway seizing a Russian vessel to enforce a massive Ukrainian arbitration claim. More on the story from correspondent Charles de Ledesma.
2: Norwegian authorities impounded the Russian vessel in the Arctic archipelago on Wednesday at the request of Ukraine's Naftogaz, aiming to enforce a $4.22 billion arbitration award. The case stems from Russia's 2014 illegal annexation of Crimea and its seizure of Iranian energy assets. In 2023, The Hague ordered Russia to pay the vast sum to the Ukrainian state-owned energy company for the seizures. After Russia's refusal to pay the award, Naftogaz petitioned national courts seeking court orders to seize Russian commercial assets as compensation.
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5: 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Reuters Institute says we're now one of the top news brands in the nation. 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
0: Volkswagen's board approving a major cost-cutting plan. Bob Agnew explains.
6: The plan includes cutting 50,000 jobs, reducing its model line by half, and ending auto production at 4 VW plants in Germany. The cuts come in addition to 50,000 job losses previously announced. Among the challenges the company is facing, low-cost competition in China and challenges from U.S. tariffs. Bob Agnew reporting.
0: Former Fox Sports analyst Mark Sanchez will plead guilty to charges ahead of a trial stemming from an October 2025 fight with a truck driver outside a hotel in Indianapolis. Now, a court motion Thursday asking for a guilty plea and sentencing hearing for Sanchez in Marion County Superior Court in Indianapolis. Online records did not indicate which charges Sanchez plans to plead guilty to. He faces a felony battery charge along with three misdemeanors. Breaking news and analysis, townhall.com. Tech stocks once again leading a Wall Street rally.
7: Stocks rose on Wall Street as bond yields fell back some more, taking some pressure off the stock market. The S&P 500 rose 1.1% Thursday. The Dow climbed 1.2%. The Nasdaq Composite rose 1.4%. Nvidia climbed 1.8%. The giant chip company said it would buy the artificial intelligence platform Hugging Face for $13 billion. Oil prices barely budged after rising sharply earlier in the week. Treasury yields fell in the bond market. The yield on the 10-year Treasury pulled back to 4.77%. Lower yields make it cheaper to borrow money by lowering rates on mortgages and other kinds of loans. Seth Sutel, New York.
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and others thought he had a demon, and Hard thought he had a weed eater loose in his fruit of the looms. He fell to his knees to plead and beg, and that squirrel ran out of his britches leg unobserved to the other side of the room.

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2: News this hour from Town Hall. I'm Jason Walker. A plan by the Environmental Protection Agency could make it very rough for the public to learn about and comment on proposed AI data centers. They've sparked a backlash in communities all across the nation and have become a major election issue as well.
3: The EPA proposal would eliminate a federal requirement that states notify the public and seek comment before issuing air pollution permits for data centers and other industrial sites. States could still invite public comment, but that would no longer be required as a condition to grant permits. Critics say that could thwart residents from learning about proposed data centers and weighing in before projects are approved and construction begins.
2: That is Bernie Bennett in Washington. Here is now the latest on that situation in New York City. The public school system, they're officially banning artificial intelligence for students through the eighth grade beginning this school year. The mayor says the move is part of a much wider assessment of how children interact with the technology. New York City Hall describes the policy as the most expansive prohibition in the country. Well, the Big Apple is adding tremendous security teams next week.
4: In light of recent anti-Semitic attacks in New York City, the police department will be beefing up security around synagogues on Friday, September 11th, as the Jewish New Year, Rosh Hashanah, begins at sundown. Additional security cameras have been installed around places of worship, and extra patrols will be stationed outdoors and inside. The increase in security follows a heightened threat environment following the March 12th terrorist attack in West Bloomfield Township, Michigan, where a Muslim suspect drove his truck, a Ford F-150, into a synagogue. The FBI says the attack was a Hezbollah-inspired act of terrorism against the Jewish community. Laura Winters reporting.
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2: United States is pressing the United Nations to rein in officials that have, quote, gone too far.
7: U.S. Ambassador to the U.N. Mike Waltz is calling for accountability over U.N. human rights officials. Waltz says senior leaders privately admit some of these officials are out of control and have damaged the organization. The U.N. Secretary General recently acknowledged that some independent investigators are operating beyond the body's control. Critics say the system has allowed those officials to spread false claims and avoid consequences. Willie Nelson, The White House.
2: Maryland's Supreme Court says a congressional redistricting amendment backed by the Democrats may appear on the November ballot. Now, the ruling reverses the decisions of two lower courts that had blocked the measure from going to voters. If approved, the amendment could make it easier for Democratic lawmakers to redraw U.S. House districts to their advantage as we approach then the 2028 elections. Breaking news and analysis, townhall.com. One of the world's leading chip makers betting big on the future of open AI models. Here's Bob Agnew.
8: NVIDIA, the company whose computer chips power much of today's artificial intelligence boom, is buying Hugging Face. It's a popular online hub where millions of developers share AI models and tools. NVIDIA says a nearly $13 billion acquisition will keep the platform open to all users while expanding access to AI technology. NVIDIA is betting that if more people build AI, they'll eventually need more of the computing power and chips NVIDIA sells. Bob Agnew reporting.
2: British authorities looking for 70,000 pints of stolen Guinness. Authorities say two trailer truckloads of the beer worth about $155,000 taken from a depot near Liverpool. And here at home, 34,000 cans of Pabst Blue Ribbon beer has been stolen. More on these stories, townhall.com.
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11: Well, I guess it was back in 63 when eating my cooking got the better of me, so I asked this little girl I was going with to be my wife. Well, she said she would, so I said I do. But I'd have said I wouldn't if I'd have just knew how saying I do was gonna screw up all of my life. Well, the first few years weren't all that bad. I'll never forget the good times we had, cause I'm reminded every month when I send her the child support. Well, it wasn't too long till the lust all died, and I'll admit I wasn't too surprised the day I come home and found my suitcase sitting out on the porch.

ain't heard nothing yet. Why, they give her the color television set, then they give her the house, the kids, and both of the cars. See? Well, then they start talking about child support, alimony, and the cost of the court. Didn't take me long to figure out how far in the toilet I was. I'm telling you, they have made a mistake, because it adds up to more than this cowboy makes. Besides, everything I've ever had worth taking, they've already took. While she's living like a queen on alimony,

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0: news this hour from Town Hall. I'm Jason Walker. Just an incredible story developing right now. Authorities in Nepal say two workers have been rescued alive from a hydropower tunnel 9 days after the flooding. President Trump appointing a new Army Secretary.
1: President Trump has named Adam Tell as the acting Army Secretary, effective immediately following the sudden departure of Dan Driscoll amid reports of tensions with Defense Secretary Pete Hegseth. Tell is currently Assistant Secretary at the Army Office of Civil Works, where he's been since August of 2025. Before that, he worked mostly for Republican lawmakers, was Chief of Staff for Senator Bill Hagerty of Tennessee, and served during Trump's first term as a Special Assistant to the President for Legislative Affairs. Jennifer King, Washington.
0: Well, the deadlocked jury in that Lindsey Clancy trial in Massachusetts has gone home again without a verdict after Judge William Sullivan instructed them on reasonable doubt.
2: The evidence must convince you of the defendant's guilt to a reasonable and moral certainty, a certainty that convinces your understanding and satisfies your reason and judgment as jurors who are sworn to act conscientiously on the evidence. This is what we mean by proof beyond a reasonable doubt. All right. And with that, I'm going to ask you to resume your deliberations.
0: Tensions had flared on day six of deliberations when the defense alleged a single holdout juror was refusing to follow instructions on reasonable doubt. The jury will return Friday morning. Controversy over professionals and so-called amateurs continuing. LSU head football coach Lane Kiffin's chances of fielding former NFL players improved Thursday night when a judge issued preliminary injunctions against the NCAA. More on these stories, townhall.com.
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5: 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Reuters Institute says we're now one of the top news brands in the nation. 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
0: 6 months, maybe a year ago, hardly anyone would have believed this. But now, this has given the Kremlin something to think about. And Vladimir Putin probably did not anticipate this when he invaded Ukraine more than 4 years ago. Right now, Ukraine is bringing the war home directly to the Russian people. Correspondent Rich Thomason explains.
6: Russians have been experiencing a summer of turmoil. Swarms of buzzing drones have hit oil refineries, triggering a nationwide gasoline shortage. Online retailers have had their warehouses attacked, disrupting sales and hurting small businesses. Airports have been disrupted by the drones, stranding travelers. The increased awareness of the war comes at a challenging time for the Kremlin, with a parliamentary election later in the month. Rich Thomason reporting.
0: Breaking news and analysis at townhall.com. Mortgage rates moving higher.
7: Mortgage buyer Freddie Mac says the average rate on a 30-year mortgage rose this week to 6.71%. That's the highest it's been in more than a year. Just a year ago, the rate averaged 6.5%. When mortgage rates rise, they can add hundreds of dollars a month in costs for homebuyers, reducing how much they can afford. That's helped keep the U.S. housing market in a slump. Mortgage rates have been mostly climbing as the war with Iran has fueled expectations of higher inflation, a key factor that influences mortgage rates. I'm Alex Vega.
0: Man who carried out Wednesday's deadly shooting in Minneapolis at an apartment building had threatened his neighbors, repeatedly showing off his pistol and warning he was planning to, quote, shoot people. Carlton Johnson shot and killed two of his neighbors. Five were wounded. The building's owners had been trying for some time to evict him. More on these stories, townhall.com.
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0: News this hour from Town Hall. I'm Jason Walker. It has been 9 days since the flooding began, but now officials in Nepal say two workers have been rescued alive and well from a hydropower tunnel, as many as 500 people believed to be trapped in that tunnel. The Senate race in Texas heating up ahead of the midterms. A lot of campaign spots on TV.
1: This is Texas. This is not.
2: There are many more than two biological sexes. In fact, there are six.
3: Competing campaign ads airing nonstop on TV in Texas. Republican Ken Paxton with this ad about his opponent, Democrat Socialist James Tallarico.
1: This is Texas. This is not.
4: Something that you love. It's not family or friends.
5: I love, and I'm just saying this because it's on my mind, the trans children.
3: And the Tallarico campaign with this ad, blasting Paxton.
2: 3 years ago, Ken Paxton was impeached by his own party for using his public office to enrich himself.
3: Laura Winters reporting.
0: The vice president offering new details on a major energy agreement.
6: Vice President J.D. Vance is discussing the administration's new oil deal with Venezuela.
7: We're using, of course, the successful Venezuela operation and some of the friendships and some of the relationships that have developed in the wake of that operation to create what is effectively a new 65 billion barrel of oil reserve for the United States of America.
6: The deal was negotiated with Venezuela's interim government and is being billed as costing American taxpayers nothing. Willie Nelson, The White House.
0: A former Justice Department pardon attorney who says she was fired after she refused to recommend the restoration of actor Mel Gibson's gun rights has now sued Uncle Sam that over her termination. More on these stories at townhall.com.
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10: With three Ford Mustang Mach E vehicles equipped with Wayve's features, Londoners can now use the autonomous driving technology already available in many US cities. 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
11: So if you as a rider are matched with a Wayve vehicle, if there's one nearby that's available, then you can choose to take that ride. Or if you prefer a human-driven ride, like a normal Uber, then you can also decline that and then we'll match you with a human driver.
10: I'm Charles de la Desma.
0: 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The NBA comes down very hard on the Los Angeles Clippers. Here's Dave Ferry.
12: Five first-round picks and a $30 million fine. That's the Clippers' punishment for circumventing the salary cap when they signed Kawhi Leonard 4 years ago. The NBA cited a pattern of misconduct and multiple significant rules violations by the team, including a previous example of the team skirting the cap. The lost draft picks are from 2029 through 2033. Team owner Steve Ballmer and president of business ops Jillian Zucker are suspended for 1 year. President of basketball ops Lawrence Frank is suspended without pay for 6 months. And Leonard is ordered to pay the league $700,000.
0: Must have been thirsty. Burglars, British police looking for 70,000 pints of stolen Guinness, the net worth $155,000. And in the U.S., 34,000 cans of Pabst Blue Ribbon have been ripped off. More on these stories, townhall.com.
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16: I was toting my pack along the dusty Winnemucca Road when along came a semi with a high-end canvas-covered load. If you're going to Winnemucca Mac with me, you can ride. And so I climbed into the cab and then I settled down inside. He asked me if I'd seen a road with so much dust and sand, and I said, listen.

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friends, this is Tex Ritter with a strange story about a soldier boy and a deck of cards. During the North African campaign, a bunch of soldier boys had been on a long hike, and they arrived in a little town called Casino. The next morning, being Sunday, several of the boys went to church. A sergeant commanded the boys in church, and after the chaplain had read the prayer, the text was taken up next. Those of the boys who had a prayer book took them out, but this one boy only had a deck of cards, and so he spread them out. The sergeant saw the cards and said, "Soldier, put away those cards." After the services were over, the soldier was taken prisoner and brought before the provost marshal. The marshal said, "Sergeant, why have you brought this man here?" "For playing cards in church, sir." "And what have you to say for yourself, son?" "Much, sir," replied the soldier. The marshal said, "I hope so, for if not, I shall punish you more than any man was ever punished." The soldier said, "Sir, I have been on a march for about 6 days, and I had neither Bible nor prayer book, but I hope to satisfy you, sir, with the purity of my intentions." With that, the boy started his story. "You see, sir, when I look at the ace, it reminds me that there is but one God. And the deuce reminds me that the Bible is divided into two parts, the Old and the New Testament. And when I see the tree, I think of the Father, the Son, and the Holy Ghost. When I see the four, I think of the four evangelists who preached the gospel. There was Matthew, Mark, Luke, and John. And when I see the five, it reminds me of the five wise virgins who trimmed their lamps. There's 10 of them. 5 were wise and were saved. 5 were foolish and were shut out. And when I see the 6, it reminds me that in 6 days God made this great heaven and earth. When I see the 7, it reminds me that on the 7th day God rested from his great work. And when I see the 8, I think of the 8 righteous persons God saved when he destroyed this earth. It was Noah, his wife, their 3 sons, and their wives. And when I see the 9, I think of the lepers our Savior cleansed, and 9 of the 10 didn't even thank him. When I see the 10, I think of the 10 commandments God handed down to Moses on a table of stone. When I see the king, it reminds me there is but one king of heaven, God Almighty. And when I see the queen, I think of the blessed Virgin Mary, who is queen of heaven. And the jack, or knave, is the devil. When I count the numbers of spots on a deck of cards, I find 365, the number of days in a year. There's 52 cards, the number of weeks in a year. There's 4 suits, the number of weeks in a month.

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2: News this hour from Town Hall. I'm Jason Walker. It is being called an absolute miracle. 9 days since the flooding began, authorities in Nepal now say two workers have been rescued alive and well from a hydropower tunnel. Some 500 people believed to have been trapped in the tunnel. There is new information on how radical a Democrat socialist really is, and he is running in Texas for a U.S. Senate seat against Republican Ken Paxton. Laura Winters explains.
3: Turns out James Tallarico wrote a letter to the Biden administration urging the president to consider taking executive actions to protect a woman's right to an abortion by leasing federal property for abortion clinics. Tallarico was advocating for what in effect would be a federal abortion service staffed by government workers on government property. In the Real Clear Politics average of polls, Tallarico is ahead of Republican candidate Ken Paxton by just over 2 points.
2: Well, Norway has seized a Russian vessel that to enforce a massive Ukrainian arbitration claim. Charles de la Desma reports.
4: Norwegian authorities impounded the Russian vessel in the Arctic archipelago on Wednesday at the request of Ukraine's Naftogaz, aiming to enforce a $4.22 billion arbitration award. The case stems from Russia's 2014 illegal annexation of Crimea and its seizure of Iranian energy assets. In 2023, The Hague ordered Russia to pay the vast sum to the Ukrainian state-owned energy company for the seizures. After Russia's refusal to pay the award, Naftogaz petitioned national courts seeking court orders to seize Russian commercial assets as compensation. I'm Charles Tillotesma.
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6: The plan includes cutting 50,000 jobs, reducing its model line by half, and ending auto production at 4 VW plants in Germany. The cuts come in addition to 50,000 job losses previously announced. Among the challenges the company is facing, low-cost competition in China and challenges from U.S. tariffs. Bob Agnew reporting.
2: Former Fox Sports analyst Mark Sanchez will plead guilty to charges ahead of a trial stemming from an October 2025 fight. That was a truck driver outside a hotel in Indianapolis. A motion Thursday asking for a guilty plea and sentencing hearing for Sanchez. Online records do not indicate which charges, though, Sanchez plans to plead guilty to at this time. And breaking news and analysis, townhall.com. On Wall Street, tech stocks once again taking the lead.
7: Stocks rose on Wall Street as bond yields fell back some more, taking some pressure off the stock market. The S&P 500 rose 1.1% Thursday. The Dow climbed 1.2%. The NASDAQ Composite rose 1.4%. NVIDIA climbed 1.8%. The giant chip company said it would buy the artificial intelligence platform Hugging Face for $13 billion. Oil prices barely budged after rising sharply earlier in the week. Treasury yields fell in the bond market. The yield on the 10-year Treasury pulled back to 4.77%. Lower yields make it cheaper to borrow money by lowering rates on mortgages and other kinds of loans. Seth Sutel, New York.
2: The White House website unveiling Arcade, a collection of five video games promoting different aspects of President Trump's time in office. One of them is called Make America Healthy Again. More on these stories at townhall.com.
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2: News this hour from Town Hall. I'm Jason Walker. New York will be adding a lot of security teams next week.
3: In light of recent anti-Semitic attacks in New York City, the police department will be beefing up security around synagogues on Friday, September 11th, as the Jewish New Year, Rosh Hashanah, begins at sundown. Additional security cameras have been installed around places of worship, and extra patrols will be stationed outdoors and inside. The increase in security follows a heightened threat environment following the March 12th terrorist attack in West Bloomfield Township, Michigan, where a Muslim suspect drove his truck, a Ford F-150, into a synagogue. The FBI says the attack was a Hezbollah-inspired act of terrorism against the Jewish community. Laura Winters reporting.
2: A plan by the EPA could make it a lot harder for the public to learn about and then comment on proposed AI data centers that has sparked a tremendous backlash in communities all across America and has also become a key election issue this year. Bernie Bennett has more on the story from Washington.
4: The EPA proposal would eliminate a federal requirement that states notify the public and seek comment before issuing air pollution permits for data centers and other industrial sites. States could still invite public comment, but that would no longer be required as a condition to grant permits. Critics say that could thwart residents from learning about proposed data centers and weighing in before projects are approved and construction begins.
2: 9 days without food or water? Well, they did it somehow. Officials in Nepal say two workers have been rescued alive from that hydropower tunnel. 500 people thought to be in the tunnel. Deadlocked jury in the Lindsey Clancy trial has once again failed to reach a verdict. The judge says, come on back. The jury returns Friday morning. More on these stories, townhall.com.
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6: U.S. Ambassador to the U.N. Mike Waltz is calling for accountability over U.N. human rights officials. Waltz says senior leaders privately admit some of these officials are out of control and have damaged the organization. The U.N. Secretary General recently acknowledged that some independent investigators are operating beyond the body's control. Critics say the system has allowed those officials to spread false claims and avoid consequences. Willie Nelson, the White House.
2: The Maryland Supreme Court says that a congressional redistricting amendment backed by the Democrats may appear on the November ballot. That ruling reverses the decisions of two lower courts that had blocked the measure from going to the voters. If approved, that amendment would make it easier for Democratic lawmakers to completely redraw U.S. House districts to their advantage ahead of the 2028 elections. Breaking news and analysis, townhall.com. Some sites in Tennessee are ready to honor Dolly Parton.
7: Some new features for Dollywood fans will honor the late country singer Dolly Parton, who died last month at age 80. Park officials say a new character will be added called the Dreammaker, inspired by Parton's imagination library. Also added a waterfall and stained glass windows to a chapel inside the park. The Dolly Parton Experience, a multi-building section that includes exhibits about her life and career, and kiosks for visitors to share their thoughts. In the nearby city of Sevierville, markers will be placed throughout the city for a self-guided walking tour of places that were important to her. I'm Donna Warder.
2: Asian shares trading mixed as market sentiment for some regional benchmarks got a boost from the tech-led rally on Wall Street. Benchmarks rose Friday in Tokyo, Seoul, and Hong Kong, and declined in Sydney and Shanghai. More on these stories, townhall.com.
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The highways that wind and wander over mountains and valleys, deserts and plains. I guess I've drove about all of them. 'Cause for the past 25 years now, the cab of a truck has been my home. And it'd be kind of hard for me to settle down and not be on the go. Well, I remember the first truck I drove. I was so proud I could hardly wait to get home to show my wife and little boy. And my little boy was so excited like when he saw his first snow. He wasn't old enough to say too many words. He just kept hollering, "Giddy up, go, Daddy. Giddy up, go." So that's what I named the old truck. Giddy up, go. Oh, things wasn't too bad. Of course, I was gone a lot. And after about 6 years, I got home one day and found my wife and little boy gone. I couldn't find out what happened. Nobody seemed to know. So from that day on, it's been me and old Giddy Up Go. I've made a lot of friends at all the truck stops, and some of them would kid me about my little sign. Of course, they knew where I got the name, 'cause I'd told them about that little boy of mine, and how his first word about the truck was, "Giddy up, go." Today I was barreling down old 66 when up beside me pulled a brand new diesel rig, both stacks blowing black coal. And as he pulled around and back in front of me, a big lump came in my throat, and my eyes watered like I had a bad old cold. A little sign on the back of the truck that read, "Giddy up, go." Well, I pushed old Giddy up and stayed right on him until the next truck stop where he'd pulled up. I waited till he went in and I offered to buy him a cup. Well, we got to talking shop and I said, "How did you come by the name on your truck, Giddy Up Go?" Well, he said, "I got it from my pop. Dad used to drive a truck. That's what Mom talked about a lot. You see, I lost Mom when I was just past 16, and I lost all track of Pop. Mom said he got the name from me." I shook his hand and told him that I had something I wanted him to see. I took him out to the old truck and brushed off some of the dirt so the name would show. And his eyes got big and bright as he read, "Giddy up, go." Oh, we had a lot of things to talk about, and buddy, I felt like a king. And now we've just pulled back on old 66, and he handled that rig better than any gear jammer that I'd ever seen. Well, now the lines on the highway have got a much brighter glow as we go roaring down the road, and me staring at a little sign that reads, "Giddy up, go."

0: news this hour on townhall.com. I'm Jason Walker. Well, the deadlocked jury in the Lindsey Clancy trial has once again flared up, and no one is even close to reaching a verdict after 6 days of deliberations. Trump administration calling on the Supreme Court now to let it move ahead with restrictions on mail ballots before the midterms in November. Seems very hard to believe, but it is true. Officials in Nepal say two workers rescued alive from a hydro-powered tunnel. They had been trapped 9 days following brutal flooding. More on the deadlocked jury after Judge William Sullivan instructed them on reasonable doubt.
1: The evidence must convince you of the defendant's guilt to a reasonable and moral certainty, a certainty that convinces your understanding and satisfies your reason and judgment as jurors who are sworn to act conscientiously on the evidence. This is what we mean by proof beyond a reasonable doubt. All right. And with that, I'm going to ask you to resume your deliberations.
0: President Trump appointing a new Army Secretary.
2: President Trump has named Adam Tell as the acting Army Secretary, effective immediately following the sudden departure of Dan Driscoll amid reports of tensions with Defense Secretary Pete Hegseth. Tell is currently Assistant Secretary at the Army Office of Civil Works, where he's been since August of 2025. Before that, he worked mostly for Republican lawmakers, was Chief of Staff for Senator Bill Hagerty of Tennessee, and served during Trump's first term as a Special Assistant to the President for Legislative Affairs.
0: Trump administration is proposing a rule that would strip private schools and colleges of tax-exempt status if they provide targeted help to students based on their race. More on these stories, townhall.com.
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0: Not long ago, it might have been very hard to believe this, but it has given the Kremlin something to really think about, and Vladimir Putin probably certainly did not anticipate this when he invaded Ukraine more than 4 years ago. But right now, Ukraine is bringing the war home to the Russian people and doing so in a big way. Correspondent Rich Thomason has more on the story.
4: And experiencing a summer of turmoil, swarms of buzzing drones have hit oil refineries, triggering a nationwide gasoline shortage. Online retailers have had their warehouses attacked, disrupting sales and hurting small businesses. Airports have been disrupted by the drones, stranding travelers. The increased awareness of the war comes at a challenging time for the Kremlin, with a parliamentary election later in the month. Rich Thomason reporting.
0: Breaking news and analysis at townhall.com. Mortgage rates moving higher.
5: Mortgage buyer Freddie Mac says the average rate on a 30-year mortgage rose this week to 6.71%. That's the highest it's been in more than a year. Just a year ago, the rate averaged 6.5%. When mortgage rates rise, they can add hundreds of dollars a month in costs for homebuyers, reducing how much they can afford. That's helped keep the U.S. housing market in a slump. Mortgage rates have been mostly climbing as the war with Iran has fueled expectations of higher inflation, a key factor that influences mortgage rates. I'm Alex Vega.
0: She was described often as the quintessential feminist, though many, many women and the vast majority of men strongly disagreed with her philosophies and viewpoints on a wide range of topics for many years. Wednesday, Gloria Steinem died. She was 92. More on these stories at townhall.com.

Good Friday morning, Northern Maine and Western New Brunswick. Welcome into your Friday morning drive program with Fireman Fred right here on Classic Country 94.7 Kicks FM. Areas of fog locally dense this morning with visibility occasionally down to a quarter of a mile. Will occur across the region this morning. If traveling this morning, remain alert for rapidly changing visibilities. Maintain a safe distance between other vehicles and allow extra time to reach your destination. I did hear that the JetBlue flight coming in last night quite late did two passes over Presque Isle, was not able to get in and returned back to Boston. So certainly a lot of inconvenience passengers there, but safety is the key word. It was too foggy, so they did the right thing. About 60 degrees with clouds and fog this morning. I'll have the full weather forecast for you here in just a bit. Some news, sports, history of country music for today. That and a whole lot more right here on your finally Friday morning drive. Welcome aboard.

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0: Taking a look at current conditions at Houlton International Airport. Overcast skies, 60 degrees Fahrenheit, 16 degrees Celsius. Humidity is at 100%. The winds are calm. Barometer 29.79. For today, scattered showers and areas of fog. 72 degrees for the high. Showers likely tonight. Low 51. Chance of showers tomorrow. High of 68. Mostly cloudy tomorrow night. Low of 39. Partly sunny on Sunday, high of 68. Partly cloudy Sunday night, low of 40. Sunny skies on Monday, which is Labor Day, with a high of 73. Chance of showers Monday night, low of 44. Looking ahead to Tuesday, a slight chance of showers before 11 a.m., then mostly sunny with a high near 67 degrees.
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3: On TV, Troy Jackson says,
4: "You should keep more of what you earn."
3: But Jackson's actual record in Augusta means Mainers pay more and keep far less. Your property taxes were already too high. Then Jackson's failed leadership in Augusta made it worse. As president of the Maine Senate, Troy raised property taxes on Maine seniors, voting twice to eliminate property tax relief. And under Jackson's failed leadership, Mainers paid more of their income on property taxes than any other state in the country. It's part of Troy's troubling pattern of making your life cost more. Maine electric bills surged 36%, the highest increase in America. And Maine had the highest property taxes in America. Look at his record. Troy Jackson made Maine more expensive, and you're paying the price.
5: I'm Susan Collins, candidate for Senate, and I've approved this message.
3: Paid for by Collins for Senator.

0: A couple of short, wacky, but true stories for you now. Police escorted nude man from grocery store. Police in Germany were called to deal with a naked man inside a grocery store. When the cops arrived, they found a 61-year-old man near the meat department laying on the floor. The man was transported to a hospital for evaluation. And finger cut off went for a 40-mile ride. Doctors in Germany managed to reattach a man's finger after it was severed by a train door and ended up 40 miles away. The man was boarding the train when the door closed unexpectedly on his hand, and he was unable to stop it to get his finger back. Wacky, but true.
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2: Your bills were already high enough, but under Troy Jackson's failed leadership in Augusta, things got worse for Maine families. Maine's electricity rates skyrocketed, and when Troy Jackson could have made electric bills more affordable, he killed a law that Maine's public advocate said would have helped lower electric bills by $275 a year. Instead, Maine electric bills surged 36%, the highest increase in America. So under Troy Jackson's failed leadership, electricity rates jumped more than any other state. Maine housing prices doubled, and Maine's property taxes reached the highest in the nation. With Jackson failing us in Augusta, Maine got more expensive, and you're paying the price. Maine deserves better.
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4: I'm Ross Ingram. Here's what's happening in Canada.
5: Senior military leaders from Canada, the United States, and more than two dozen other nations gathered in Victoria, British Columbia this week under the theme of solidarity in an increasingly dangerous world. But that unity was at risk of shattering before the Conference of Indo-Pacific Defense Chiefs began. On Tuesday, U.S. Department of Defense Secretary Pete Hegseth posted an image on social media apparently mocking Canadian cadets at a training center in Vernon, British Columbia. The post, which depicted two young women in uniform and was captioned "This is real," triggered widespread backlash online, with critics calling it an attempt to undermine and disparage the Canadian military at a time of heightened tensions after Canada-U.S. trade talks broke down last month. Canadian Defense Minister David McGuinty called the post from his U.S. counterpart below the dignity of the office he holds. McGuinty said the U.S. remains a welcome partner and a co-host of the Indo-Pacific Chiefs of Defense Conference held annually around the Pacific region. The world is changing. The security environment is changing. Canada is changing with it. And McGuinty told conference delegates, including General Dan Kane, the U.S. chairman of the Joint Chiefs of Staff, and the country's highest-ranking military officer. His remarks were echoed by Kane, who serves as the chief military advisor to U.S. President Donald Trump. The Canadian government awarded millions of dollars worth of contracts to the son of Iran's former vice president, despite an ongoing investigation into allegations since he helped the Islamic Republic evade sanctions and develop missile systems. That's according to documents obtained by the Global News Network. Since founding two companies in Alberta, an Edmonton resident named Sal Ghafouri has received more than $2 million in federal and provincial contracts, including from the RCMP and the Department of National Defense. The 45-year-old was part of an official Canadian trade mission to Latin America. He received a federal business grant and was invited to propose legislation to the Alberta government at consultations backed by the province's economic development minister. But according to newly released records, Ghafouri is actually Mohammad Reza Ghafouri Fard, an Iranian who has been the subject of a long-running Canadian investigation into his alleged work for Iran's military and Islamic Revolutionary Guard Corps. Those are some of the stories making news.

0: Andy Travis.
1: 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I'm digging up bones.
0: Patsy Cline.
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0: Liquid body soap became king of the shower 20 years ago. Here's a strange anniversary celebration. 20 years ago, September body wash overtook bar soap as the king of the shower. 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
1: Some famous people birthdays for today, September 4. Judith Ivey, actress, 75. Condi Alexander, actress, 69. Damon Wayans, actor, comedian, 66. John DiMaggio, voice actor, 58. Ion Sky, actress, 56. Richard Spite Jr., actor, also 56. Kermit Basher, singer from the Pussycat Dolls, 52. Mark Ronson, music producer, songwriter from Uptown Funk fame, 51. Wes Bentley, actor from American Beauty, 48. Lucy Silvas, singer, 46. Beyonce, singer, actress, 45. Whitney Cummings, comedian, 44. And if it's your birthday, happy birthday to you from all of us here at Classic Country 94.7 Kicks FM.

0: Breaking news this hour from Town Hall. I'm Rich Thomason. When it comes to the U.S. conflict with Iran,
1: I wouldn't call it a war.
0: Vice President Vance.
1: Right now, there is no active shooting. I recognize there have been places where this has flared up. Major combat operations, again, major combat operations lasted for about 6 weeks.
0: Whatever you call it, it's had an impact on the cost of energy. Diesel has hit an average $5.85 a gallon for the first time ever in the U.S. President Trump has said the temporary price spike is worth the cost of keeping nukes out of the hands of Iran. Deadlocked jury scheduled to return for a seventh day of deliberations in the Lindsey Clancy murder trial. The jury has twice said it cannot reach a verdict on whether the Massachusetts mother was criminally responsible for killing her three young children. The foreman tells a judge that one juror is refusing to follow the court's instructions on reasonable doubt. Clancy's lawyer asked a judge to remove the juror, but the judge declined. 9 days after catastrophic flooding along the Nepal-Tibet border, rescuers have pulled two trapped workers alive from a hydropower tunnel. The BBC's Finindra Dahal in Kathmandu.
2: One was a mechanical engineer and another was a mechanical foreman. They have been airlifted to Kathmandu for treatment. We have been told that one has sustained minor injuries, while the other is kept in intensive care unit because of his wounds on legs and waist. Officials yesterday told me that they were active in conducting rescue operations in at least 7 tunnels of different power stations.
0: The confirmed death toll tops 1,200, with thousands more still unaccounted for. On Wall Street this morning, stock futures have been mixed so far. The Dow futures down 48 points, while the Nasdaq futures are up 122 points. More on these stories at townhall.com.
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0: Israel has freed a Lebanese man it had been holding. He was initially suspected of having terrorist ties.
5: The release is the first such handover since the outbreak of the latest Israel

0: Hezbollah war 6 months ago, the International Committee of the Red Cross and Lebanese officials say. The prisoner, identified as Malik Ghazi, was handed over to the ICRC at the border in the coastal town of Nakoura on Lebanon's southern frontier and was then transferred to a Lebanese army intelligence office in the city of Tyre. The office of Israel Prime Minister Benjamin Netanyahu said in a statement that five Lebanese captives were, after interrogation, not found to be members of a terrorist organization or involved in terrorism. I'm Charles Tillotesma.
1: Russian drone and missile attacks on Kiev have intensified, disrupting daily life with constant air raid sirens. Previously, the attacks occurred mostly at night, but now they happen day and night. News and analysis at townhall.com. Changes on the way in Google's digital ad business.
2: A federal judge ordered Google to retool the system powering its price-gouging monopoly in digital advertising, sparing the company from a wrenching breakup that had been sought by the U.S. government. The decision by U.S. District Judge Leonie Brinkema in Virginia marks the second time in a year that Google has received a reprieve from a Justice Department proposal to dismantle its internet empire to curb years of abusive behavior. That conduct, in turn, has enriched Google's corporate parent, Alphabet, which has a market value of $4.11 trillion. Keith Peters, Washington.
1: Volkswagen's board approving a major cost-cutting plan. It's aimed at countering low-cost competition in China and U.S. tariffs. The plan includes cutting some 50,000 jobs and closing four German manufacturing plants. More on these stories, townhall.com.
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0: 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Now, in 1961, Patsy Cline's I Fall to Pieces peaked at number 12 on the pop charts. In 1981, George Strait's debut album, Strait Country, was released. Hits included Unwound and Full-Hearted Memory. In 1990, Reba McEntire's album, Rumor Has It, was released. Hits included Fancy, You Lie, and the title track. In 1991, Dottie West passed away at a Nashville area hospital following injuries she had sustained in a car accident 5 days earlier while on her way to perform at the Grand Ole Opry. Don Potter, guitarist and producer for The Judds, is 80 years old today, known as the man who created The Judds sound. 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

Boston sports from Baltimore, Maryland. Adley Rutschman homered twice in his return to Baltimore. He played for the Orioles for a few years, and the Boston Red Sox rallied to beat the Baltimore Orioles 6-5 last night. The Sox are now 76 up and 65 down, third place in the American League East. They'll play again tonight against the Orioles. First pitch at 7:05. Go Red Sox!

0: local announcement now. It's a Maliseet Health and Wellness Center's second annual Elder Fall Prevention Expo. Today, September 4th, 11 a.m. to 2 p.m. at 654 North Street, our new resource building, they say, next to the Woolestock Inn in Holton. 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
7: Senior military leaders from Canada, the United States, and more than two dozen other nations gathered in Victoria, British Columbia this week under the theme of solidarity in an increasingly dangerous world. But that unity was at risk of shattering before the Conference of Indo-Pacific Defense Chiefs began. On Tuesday, U.S. Department of Defense Secretary Pete Hegseth posted an image on social media apparently mocking Canadian cadets at a training center in Vernon, British Columbia. The post, which depicted two young women in uniform and was captioned "This is real," triggered widespread backlash online, with critics calling it an attempt to undermine and disparage the Canadian military at a time of heightened tensions after Canada-U.S. trade talks broke down last month. Canadian Defense Minister David McGuinty called the post from his U.S. counterpart below the dignity of the office he holds. McGuinty said the U.S. remains a welcome partner and a co-host of the Indo-Pacific Chiefs of Defense Conference held annually around the Pacific region. The world is changing. The security environment is changing. Canada is changing with it. McGinty told conference delegates, including General Dan Kane, the U.S. chairman of the Joint Chiefs of Staff, and the country's highest-ranking military officer. His remarks were echoed by Kane, who serves as the chief military advisor to U.S. President Donald Trump. The Canadian government awarded millions of dollars worth of contracts to the son of Iran's former vice president, despite an ongoing investigation into allegations since he helped the Islamic Republic evade sanctions and develop missile systems. That's according to documents obtained by the Global News Network. Since founding two companies in Alberta, an Edmonton resident named Sal Ghafouri has received more than $2 million in federal and provincial contracts, including from the RCMP and the Department of National Defense. The 45-year-old was part of an official Canadian trade mission to Latin America. He received a federal business grant and was invited to propose legislation to the Alberta government at consultations backed by the province's economic development minister. But according to newly released records, Ghafouri is actually Mohammad Reza Ghafouri Fard, an Iranian who has been the subject of a long-running Canadian investigation into his alleged work for Iran's military and Islamic Revolutionary Guard Corps. Those are some of the stories making news.

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3: You don't get to buy the government that you want.
2: 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When Jackson was state senate president, his son was one of the highest paid lobbyists in town. Special interests paid his son, and Jackson changed his positions. It was reported that Jackson, quote, flipped his position as his son lobbied. The Portland Press-Herald reported Jackson flipped a lot. And Jackson's family has raked in nearly $200,000 lobbying. One company opposed a bill cracking down on their emissions. They paid Jackson's son thousands, and magically the bill they opposed with Troy Jackson in charge, it just went away. Coincidence or corruption? 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

0: Breaking news this hour from Town Hall. I'm Rich Thomason. It's a record, one that's hitting truckers especially hard, hitting them in the wallet. The price of diesel has reached a record high in the U.S., averaging $5.85 per gallon. AAA puts the national average for a gallon of regular gas at $4.14. That's unchanged from yesterday, although it is a Labor Day weekend record. Vice President Vance says he would not call the U.S. conflict with Iran a war. Quoting Vance, right now there is no active shooting.
1: Vice President Vance addressed questions and blamed really any lingering problems on the Iranians shooting at ships in the Gulf. He certainly sounded much more upbeat, and he sounded very much more confident than we've heard from officials in recent months and weeks that the United States can get those ships through the Strait of Hormuz and that ultimately we'll see gas prices going down.
0: The BBC's Varinder Bushman in Washington, like President Trump, Vance, stressing the need to keep Iran from ever getting nuclear weapons. Back to work today for jurors in the Lindsey Clancy murder trial, day 7 of deliberations. The jury has twice said it cannot reach a verdict on whether the Massachusetts mother was criminally responsible for killing her three young children. The jury foreman told the judge that one juror is refusing to follow the court's instructions on reasonable doubt. That prompted defense attorney Kevin Reddington to ask the judge to remove the juror.
2: The court has an instruction from the foreperson of that juror that's been working for a week now, saying that there's one juror who refuses to listen to the law that you've given him or her on reasonable doubt.
0: But the judge refused to remove the juror. Rescuers in Nepal have pulled two workers alive from a tunnel at a hydropower plant. That's raising hopes of reaching dozens of others, thought to be trapped 9 days after a deadly flooding. On Wall Street, the Dow futures are down 38 points. NASDAQ futures up 157. More on these stories, townhall.com.
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0: Israel has released 4 Lebanese prisoners to the International Red Cross, part of a deal with Lebanon.
7: In exchange for the 4 Lebanese captives, Beirut's agreed to search for the bodies of Jewish Lebanese citizens missing since the civil war. The release, which includes a total of 5 civilians, follows U.S.-mediated negotiations. The first prisoner, Malik Ghazi, was handed over on Thursday. The International Red Cross has called for access to all remaining detainees in Israel. Lebanon and Israel, which lack diplomatic relations, are engaged in ongoing talks, with another round expected in Rome later this month. I'm Charles de Ledesma.
0: Argentina's President Javier Milei is escalating his country's dispute with Britain over the Falkland Islands. Milei announcing tougher sanctions targeting companies involved in a major offshore oil project and new spending for a naval base in Argentina's far south. News and analysis, townhall.com. This didn't take long.
8: President Trump has named Adam Tell as the acting Army Secretary, effective immediately following the sudden departure of Dan Driscoll amid reports of tensions with Defense Secretary Pete Hegseth. Tell is currently Assistant Secretary at the Army Office of Civil Works, where he's been since August of 2025. Before that, he worked mostly for Republican lawmakers, was Chief of Staff for Senator Bill Hagerty of Tennessee, and served during Trump's first term as a Special Assistant to the President for Legislative Affairs. Jennifer King, Washington.
0: Elon Musk has sent dozens of self-driving cyber cabs, no steering wheels, no brake pedals, onto the streets of Austin, Texas. He's confident Americans will take to the new technology, getting over any fears of leaving the driving to someone or something else. And Musk has big plans. He hopes to introduce the self-driving cyber cabs to cities all across the country. More on these stories, townhall.com.

Don't forget, I've announced this a couple of times, the Aroostook County Bluegrass Jam Kickoff Concert, Dave Adkins and Mountain Soul, Sunday, September 6th, 4:30 to 6 p.m. at 366 Main Street in Grand Isle. The band's fiddle player is Layla Cantafio. She is Stu's daughter. He's on the Roots of Country right here at the station. So go see them this Sunday in Grand Isle.

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2: Your bills were already high enough, but under Troy Jackson's failed leadership in Augusta, things got worse for Maine families. Maine's electricity rates skyrocketed, and when Troy Jackson could have made electric bills more affordable, he killed a law that Maine's public advocates said would have helped lower electric bills by $275 a year. Instead, Maine electric bills surged 36%. The highest increase in America. So under Troy Jackson's failed leadership, electricity rates jumped more than any other state. Maine housing prices doubled, and Maine's property taxes reached the highest in the nation. With Jackson failing us in Augusta, Maine got more expensive, and you're paying the price. Maine deserves better.
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Here's a chance to win a $50 gift card from Salted Butter Farm in Sherman. People drive from miles around to eat there. To win, follow these two steps. Like their page, comment with your name, town, and something that you would like to order off their menu below, and they'll draw the winner on Monday, September 7th, and good luck.

0: One final look at the weather on my program for today. Scattered showers and thunderstorms becoming more likely this afternoon. Mostly cloudy, high near 72 degrees Fahrenheit or 22 degrees Celsius. Tonight, showers likely with mostly cloudy skies and low around 51 or 11 C. Tomorrow, chance of showers with partly sunny skies, high near 68 or 20 C. Sunday, partly sunny, high near 68 or 20 C. Labor Day on Monday, sunny skies, high near 73 or 23 C. And Tuesday, mostly sunny with a slight chance of showers, high near 67 degrees or 19 degrees Celsius.
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2: I'm Ross Ingram. Here's what's happening in Canada. Senior military leaders from Canada, the United States, and more than two dozen other nations gathered in Victoria, British Columbia this week under the theme of solidarity in an increasingly dangerous world. But that unity was at risk of shattering before the Conference of Indo-Pacific Defense Chiefs began. On Tuesday, U.S. Department of Defense Secretary Pete Hegseth posted an image on social media apparently mocking Canadian cadets at a training center in Vernon, British Columbia. The post, which depicted two young women in uniform and was captioned "This is real," triggered widespread backlash online, with critics calling it an attempt to undermine and disparage the Canadian military at a time of heightened tensions after Canada-U.S. trade talks broke down last month. Canadian Defense Minister David McGuinty called the post from his U.S. counterpart below the dignity of the office he holds. McGuinty said the U.S. remains a welcome partner and a co-host of the Indo-Pacific Chiefs of Defense Conference held annually around the Pacific region. The world is changing. The security environment is changing. Canada is changing with it. And McGuinty told conference delegates, including General Dan Kane, the U.S. chairman of the Joint Chiefs of Staff and the country's highest-ranking military officer. His remarks were echoed by Kane, who serves as the chief military advisor to U.S. President Donald Trump. The Canadian government awarded millions of dollars worth of contracts to the son of Iran's former vice president, despite an ongoing investigation of allegations since he helped the Islamic Republic evade sanctions and develop missile systems. That's according to documents obtained by the Global News Network. Since founding two companies in Alberta, an Edmonton resident named Sal Ghafouri has received more than $2 million in federal and provincial contracts, including from the RCMP and the Department of National Defense. The 45-year-old was part of an official Canadian trade mission to Latin America. He received a federal business grant and was invited to propose legislation to the Alberta government at consultations backed by the province's economic development minister. But according to newly released records, Ghafouri is actually Mohammad Reza Ghafouri Fard, an Iranian who has been the subject of a long-running Canadian investigation into his alleged work for Iran's military and Islamic Revolutionary Guard Corps. Those are some of the stories making news.

The first things I remember are frosty Carolina mornings with a cheery fire crackling in my mama's big black wood cook stove. I remember snowflakes as big as goose feathers and the moon the color of new-made country butter and a night sky like diamonds against black velvet reaching from horizon to horizon. I remember when the biggest problems in my barefoot life were sand spurs and red ant hills. I remember sitting with my granddaddy on the front porch and watching the last of that magnificent southern sun bleed away into the twilight sky. I remember Sunday school and kneel at the cross and trying to imagine what God looked like. Sunday dinner, short pants, haircuts, and a little puppy my daddy brought home to me, and I remember love. I remember steam-puffing, fire-breathing, awesome ten-wheel locomotives, and the conductor's watch looked as big as one of my grandmother's biscuits. I remember my mother smiling in a red and white checkered dress. And Christmas always seemed so far away. Yes, I remember you, Carolina, grand old lady of the South. I remember you as home.

0: that is just about going to do it for me. Don't forget the county bluegrass is going on in Fort Fairfield at Farm Park all weekend. They started yesterday. Have a fantastic rest of your Friday and a safe and a wonderful weekend. And hopefully we can all gather around again on Monday morning right here on the Fireman Fred Show Classic Country 94.7 Kix FM. 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
1: On TV, Troy Jackson says,
2: "You should keep more of what you earn."
1: But Jackson's actual record in Augusta means Mainers pay more and keep far less. Your property taxes were already too high. Then Jackson's failed leadership in Augusta made it worse. As president of the Maine Senate, Troy raised property taxes on Maine seniors, voting twice to eliminate property tax relief. And under Jackson's failed leadership, Mainers paid more of their income on property taxes than any other state in the country. It's part of Troy's troubling pattern of making your life cost more. Maine electric bills surged 36%, the highest increase in America. And Maine had the highest property taxes in America. Look at his record. Troy Jackson made Maine more expensive, and you're paying the price.
3: I'm Susan Collins, candidate for Senate, and I've approved this message.
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2: Breaking news this hour from Town Hall. I'm Rich Thomason. The chairman of the House Judiciary Committee says the chickens are coming home to roost for a liberal activist group which spent years smearing conservatives and Catholics as being so-called hate groups. On the Salem News program this week on Capitol Hill with Tony Perkins, Ohio GOP Congressman Jim Jordan is calling the activists out by name.
3: The Southern Poverty Law Center has put themselves out there, and the left has embraced this, that they're the end-all, be-all on evaluating who's a hate group. And, of course, now we found out that they were involved in actually fomenting and promoting the hate that they said they were trying to fight, paying people to create this hate out there, and then going to tell their donors, oh, send us money so we can fight the very hate that we're creating.
2: Congressman Jordan says Congress needs to act against groups like the SPLC trying to muzzle the free speech rights of conservative groups nationwide. His full interview will be heard when This Week on Capitol Hill is broadcast beginning at 10 a.m. Eastern Time Saturday on the Salem News Channel. 9 days after catastrophic flooding, two trapped workers pulled alive from a hydropower tunnel in Nepal.
4: The two men, identified as a mechanical foreman and a mechanical supervisor, were found in the tunnel at the Trishuli 3A construction site on Friday morning after rescuers heard their voices. At the base camp, a Nepal military spokesman tells the AP the foreman's name is Sanjay Shah and his initial vital parameter is normal. They're being flown to Kathmandu for further checks and treatment. About 900 workers are missing from 12 hydropower projects in Nepal. I'm Charles Deledesma.
2: Day 7 of deliberations for jurors in the Lindsay Clancy murder trial in Massachusetts. Diesel fuel has hit a record high in the U.S., averaging $5.85 per gallon, according to AAA. On Wall Street, Dow futures down 41 points. More on these stories at townhall.com.
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7: 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Reuters Institute says we're now one of the top news brands in the nation. 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
2: The Fed preparing to take another look at where interest rates stand and whether any changes might be in order.
8: Christopher Waller, an outspoken member of the Federal Reserve's governing board, says whether he'll say yes to an interest rate hike later this month will depend largely on next week's inflation report. The government releases the August inflation numbers on September 11th. Waller says if the numbers show inflation continuing to cool, he'd be willing to keep the Fed's benchmark interest rate unchanged. But he says if inflation comes in hot, he'll consider a rate hike. Several members of the Fed's rate-setting committee have voiced concerns that price increases are too high. Others suggest that inflation is slowly cooling and that higher borrowing costs are not necessary. Donna Water, Washington.
2: Russian drone and missile attacks on Kiev have intensified, disrupting daily life with constant air raid sirens. Previously, these attacks occurred mostly at night, but now they're happening day and at night. News and analysis at townhall.com. We are learning more about a major energy agreement between the Trump administration and a South American partner.
9: Vice President J.D. Vance is discussing the administration's new oil deal with Venezuela.
10: We're using, of course, the successful Venezuela operation and some of the friendships and some of the relationships that have developed in the wake of that operation to create what is effectively a new 65 billion barrel of oil reserve for the United States of America.
9: The deal was negotiated with Venezuela's interim government and is being billed as costing American taxpayers nothing. Willie Nelson, the White House.
2: The board of directors of German automaker Volkswagen has approved a major cost-cutting plan. The blueprint is aimed at countering low-cost competition in China, also the impact of U.S. tariffs. The blueprint includes cutting some 50,000 jobs, cutting the 150-vehicle model line in half, and shutting down 4 manufacturing plants in Germany. More on these stories, townhall.com.
1: Scattered showers and thunderstorms expected for the day today, becoming more likely this afternoon. Mostly cloudy today, a high near 72 or 22 Celsius. For tonight, showers are likely, mostly cloudy skies, a low around 51 or 11 C. For Saturday, a chance of showers with partly sunny skies, a high near 78 or 20 C. Sunday, partly sunny, a high near 68 or 20 C. For Labor Day, sunshine is expected, a high near 73 or 23 Celsius. Tuesday calls for mostly sunny skies, a slight chance of showers, a high near 67 or 19 C. Wednesday, mostly sunny, a slight chance of showers, a high near 69 or 21 Celsius. Thursday, showers likely, possibly a thunderstorm, mostly cloudy, a high near 70, that's 21 C. Okay.

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0: I'm Troy Jackson. I'm a fifth-generation logger from Allegash. It was a terrible feeling as a parent. I'd work 80 hours a week in the woods, and there still wouldn't be enough at the end of the week. You know, I never got a chance to see my kids grow up, and I still didn't make enough for what we needed. It was paycheck to paycheck, struggling to get by in the richest country in the world. The people in power aren't suddenly going to make it easy for all of us. That's why I've been fighting back. To cut taxes for working people and to protect Social Security and Medicare, health care that everyone can afford, and no more tax cuts for billionaires. Because you should keep more of what you earn. And the only people that are saying that it can't be done are the ones in power that want to keep helping the wealthiest in this country. Mainers aren't looking for a handout, but we all deserve a fair shot. I'm Troy Jackson. I'm running for Senate, and I approve this message.
1: Paid for by Troy Jackson for Maine.
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1: Scattered showers and thunderstorms expected for the day today, becoming more likely this afternoon. Mostly cloudy today, a high near 72 or 22 Celsius. For tonight, showers are likely, mostly cloudy skies, a low around 51 or 11 C. For Saturday, a chance of showers with partly sunny skies, a high near 78 or 20 C. Sunday, partly sunny, a high near 68 or 20 C. For Labor Day, sunshine is expected, a high near 73 or 23 Celsius. Tuesday calls for mostly sunny skies, a slight chance of showers, a high near 67 or 19 C. Wednesday, mostly sunny, a slight chance of showers, a high near 69 or 21 Celsius. Thursday, showers likely, possibly a thunderstorm, mostly cloudy, a high near 70, that's 21 C. Okay.

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0: Here's what politician Troy Jackson claims.
1: You don't get to buy the government that you want.
0: But let's look at what Troy Jackson did in Augusta. When Jackson was state Senate president, his son was one of the highest paid lobbyists in town. Special interests paid his son, and Jackson changed his positions. It was reported that Jackson, quote, flipped his position as his son lobbied. The Portland Press Herald reported Jackson flipped a lot. And Jackson's family has raked in nearly $200,000 lobbying. One company opposed a bill cracking down on their emissions. They paid Jackson's son thousands, and magically the bill they opposed with Troy Jackson in charge, it just went away. Coincidence or corruption? You decide. Troy Jackson's just another dirty politician. SLF PAC paid for and is responsible for the content of this advertising. Not authorized by any candidate or candidates committee. 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

0: Breaking news this hour from Town Hall. I'm Rich Thomason. America's job market went above and beyond last month, bouncing back from a dismal July, surpassing analysts' expectations by adding 162,000 jobs in August. And revisions added 55,000 jobs to both June and July's payrolls. The unemployment rate is holding at a low 4.1%. The Trump administration is pressing its legal fight to safeguard mail-in voting against fraud.
1: The Trump administration's asked the Supreme Court to reject an order by a federal judge in Boston that blocks it from implementing its new rule regulating mail ballots. The appeal came hours after the administration was unable to tell that judge whether the computer system that would govern the entire project was operational yet. The justices previously allowed the president's plan to move ahead, but they've not yet determined whether it's legal. Meanwhile, the Missouri Supreme Court has blocked new congressional districts backed by President Trump from being used in November. It's ordered a statewide vote be held on the new map. I'm Ben Thomas.
0: The administration is trying to make sure that commercial driver's licenses are issued only to qualified candidates.
2: Vice President J.D. Vance is outlining the administration's effort to combat fraud in the commercial trucking industry.
3: We have taken over 2,000 fraudulent CDL mills out of business, which makes America's roads safer and also protects the jobs of American truckers.
2: The remarks underscore the administration's push to tighten commercial driving standards nationwide. Willie Nelson, the White House.
0: When will the Iran conflict end, Vice President Vance?
3: You're asking me a question like, when will the Iranians stop shooting at ships? I think the reality is, I don't know the answer to that question. You would have to ask the Iranians.
0: At $5.85 a gallon, diesel fuel now selling for a record high. AAA says that's the current national average for diesel. Watching Wall Street ahead of this morning's opening bell, Dow futures down 172. More on these stories, townhall.com.
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0: Israel has freed four Lebanese prisoners, releasing them to the International Red Cross, part of an agreement with Lebanon.
5: In exchange for the four Lebanese captives, Beirut's agreed to search for the bodies of Jewish Lebanese citizens missing since the civil war. The release, which includes a total of five civilians, follows U.S.-mediated negotiations. The first prisoner, Malik Ghazi, was handed over on Thursday. The International Red Cross has called for access to all remaining detainees in Israel. Lebanon and Israel, which lack diplomatic relations, are engaged in ongoing talks with another round expected in Rome later this month. I'm Charles Villadesma.
0: Argentina's President Javier Milei is escalating his country's dispute with Britain over the Falkland Islands. Milei announcing tougher sanctions targeting companies involved in a major offshore oil project and new spending for a naval base in Argentina's far south. News and analysis, townhall.com. Cost of borrowing for a home is on the rise.
6: Mortgage buyer Freddie Mac says the average rate on a 30-year mortgage rose this week to 6.71%. That's the highest it's been in more than a year. Just a year ago, the rate averaged 6.5%. When mortgage rates rise, they can add hundreds of dollars a month in costs for home buyers, reducing how much they can afford. That's helped keep the U.S. housing market in a slump. Mortgage rates have been mostly climbing as the war with Iran has fueled expectations of higher inflation, a key factor that influences mortgage rates. I'm Alex Vega.
0: Elon Musk has sent dozens of self-driving cyber cabs, no steering wheels, no brake pedals, onto the streets of Austin, Texas. Musk is confident that Americans will take to the new technology, getting over any fears of leaving the driving to someone or something else. Musk plans to introduce self-driving vehicles in cities all across the country. More on these stories, townhall.com.
7: Can Scattered showers and thunderstorms expected for the day today, becoming more likely this afternoon. Mostly cloudy today, a high near 72 or 22 Celsius. For tonight, showers are likely, mostly cloudy skies, a low around 51 or 11 C. For Saturday, a chance of showers with partly sunny skies, a high near 78 or 20 C. Sunday, partly sunny, a high near 68 or 20 C. For Labor Day, sunshine is expected, a high near 73 or 23 Celsius. Tuesday calls for mostly sunny skies, a slight chance of showers, a high near 67 or 19 C. Wednesday, mostly sunny, a slight chance of showers, a high near 69 or 21 Celsius. Thursday, showers likely, possibly a thunderstorm, mostly cloudy, a high near 70, that's 21 C. Okay.

Hey, this is Dixie Lee, and this is the Dixie Lee Show, and I heard this song last night, and I love this song, and tell you what, Pam Green from Centerville can sure belt out a mean one. This Old House, this one's by Stuart Hamblin, and it's one of my favorites, and it's a good dancing tune, let me tell you that.

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0: And when I get out, Margaret, I'm going to come over there with a weed eater and a live chicken. And some Cool Whip. Woo-wee! We'll have a big old dive, Margaret.
1: Why, yes, ma'am. You can post bond right over here.
2: Mr. McBain, please.
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0: Sherman's going to be celebrating old home days, and to celebrate our classic country, 94.7 Kix FM is going to be giving away a gift certificate to the Salted Butter Farms. I don't know if you've ever been there, but I've been hearing nothing but good stuff about that place. In fact, that's on our radar. A bunch of us girls are going to go down there just as soon as we can. I think we better get going, because I tell you what, I'm hearing wonderful stuff about the Salted Butter Cow. I keep calling it a cow. It's a farm. Salted Butter Farm. So Sherman, in honor of Sherman Days, you can go to our Facebook page, Classic Country 94.7 Kix FM, and sign up to win that $50 gift certificate. Good luck, because I'll tell you, that's something to win.
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3: "You should keep more of what you earn."
2: But Jackson's actual record in Augusta means Mainers pay more and keep far less. Your property taxes were already too high. Then Jackson's failed leadership in Augusta made it worse. As president of the Maine Senate, Troy raised property taxes on Maine seniors, voting twice to eliminate property tax relief. And under Jackson's failed leadership, Mainers paid more of their income on property taxes than any other state in the country. It's part of Troy's troubling pattern of making your life cost more. Maine electric bills surged 36%, the highest increase in America. And Maine had the highest property taxes in America. Look at his record. Troy Jackson made Maine more expensive, and you're paying the price.
4: I'm Susan Collins, candidate for Senate, and I've approved this message.
2: Paid for by Collins for Senator.

0: Bridgewater last night. What a crowd, what a time, what fun we had, and holy cow, what a meal we had. I tell you what, you can get a 7-course meal right there in downtown Bridgewater at the dance hall. That would be at the Odd Fellows Hall every Thursday night at 6 o'clock. And what a meal we had last night. I tell you what, I brought in about 56 little mini subs, little tiny ones. They were Nam subs. You remember the kind my mother used to make down at the corner store in Bridgewater? Well, I made a whole pile of those little suckers, only just bite size. About 56 of them. I got into way more than I bargained on those puppies, because that was a lot of work, but they were good. And I even had some left, and I'm probably going to pass them out today to some friends. So if you happen to be my friend, you just might get one.
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3: Scattered showers and thunderstorms expected for the day today, becoming more likely this afternoon. Mostly cloudy today, a high near 72 or 22 Celsius. For tonight, showers are likely, mostly cloudy skies, a low around 51 or 11 C. For Saturday, a chance of showers with partly sunny skies, a high near 78 or 20 C. Sunday, partly sunny, a high near 68 or 20 C. For Labor Day, sunshine is expected, a high near 73 or 23 Celsius. Tuesday calls for mostly sunny skies, a slight chance of showers, a high near 67 or 19 C. Wednesday, mostly sunny, a slight chance of showers, a high near 69 or 21 Celsius. Thursday, showers likely, possibly a thunderstorm, mostly cloudy, a high near 70, that's 21 C. Okay.

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0: are open today. We are open today at all of our Threads of Hope thrift stores, Caribou, Prescott, and Monticello. Yes, Monticello's open today and tomorrow. We're open today until 4, and we're open tomorrow until 3. That's 9 to 3 tomorrow, 9 to 4 today. And we accept donations right there at Dock 1 or Dock 2, whichever one happens to be not busy at the time, until 2 o'clock today and 2 o'clock tomorrow. So come on by and see what's new, see what's old. Come see what's free. Come see what's fun. I tell you what, the shopping carts are flying out the doors. People have been talking about it. It's a whole different ball game. Dixie Lee's back.
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3: Your bills were already high enough, but under Troy Jackson's failed leadership in Augusta, things got worse for Maine families. Maine's electricity rates skyrocketed, and when Troy Jackson could have made electric bills more affordable, he killed a law that Maine's public advocates said would have helped lower electric bills by $275 a year. Instead, Maine electric bills surged 36%, the highest increase in America. So under Troy Jackson's failed leadership, electricity rates jumped more than any other state. Maine housing prices doubled, and Maine's property taxes reached the highest in the nation. With Jackson failing us in Augusta, Maine got more expensive, and you're paying the price. Maine deserves better.
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0: Breaking news this hour from Town Hall. I'm Rich Thomason. Following a disappointing July, the job market came roaring back last month. The Labor Department says America's employers added 162,000 jobs in August, and revisions added 55,000 jobs in both June and July. The unemployment rate holding at 4.1%. Vice President Vance's take on the U.S.-Iran showdown.
1: I wouldn't call it a war. Right now, there is no active shooting. I recognize there have been places where this has flared up. Major combat operations, again, major combat operations lasted for about 6 weeks.
0: The price of diesel fuel has risen to an average $5.85 per gallon, a record high, according to AAA. President Trump has said the temporary gas and diesel price spike is worth the cost of keeping nukes out of the hands of Iran. 9 days after catastrophic flooding along the Nepal-Tibet border, rescuers have pulled two trapped workers alive from a hydropower tunnel. The BBC's Finindra Dahal is in Kathmandu.
2: One was a mechanical engineer and another was a mechanical foreman. They have been airlifted to Kathmandu for treatment. We have been told that one has sustained minor injuries, while the other is kept in intensive care unit because of his wounds on legs and waist. Officials yesterday told me that they were active in conducting rescue operations in at least 7 tunnels of different power stations.
0: A deadlocked jury has returned for a 7th day of deliberations in the Lindsey Clancy murder trial. The jury has twice told the judge that it cannot reach a verdict on whether the Massachusetts mother was criminally responsible for killing her 3 young children, the judge ordering the jurors to keep trying for a verdict. On Wall Street, the Dow is down 189 points, NASDAQ is up 28. More on these stories, townhall.com.
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0: Israel has freed a Lebanese man it was holding. He was initially suspected of having terrorist ties.
5: The release is the first such handover since the outbreak of the latest Israel-Hezbollah war 6 months ago. The International Committee of the Red Cross and Lebanese officials say the prisoner, identified as Malik Ghazi, was handed over to the ICRC at the border in the coastal town of Nakoura on Lebanon's southern frontier and was then transferred to a Lebanese army intelligence office in the city of Tyre. The office of Israel Prime Minister Benjamin Netanyahu said in a statement that 5 Lebanese captives were, after interrogation, not found to be members of a terrorist organization or involved in terrorism. I'm Charles Tillotasma.
0: Russian drone and missile attacks on Kiev have intensified, disrupting daily life with constant air raid sirens. Previously, the attacks had occurred mostly at night, but now they happen day and night. News and analysis, townhall.com. Changes are on the way in Google's digital ad business.
6: A federal judge ordered Google to retool the system powering its price-gouging monopoly in digital advertising, sparing the company from a wrenching breakup that had been sought by the U.S. government. The decision by U.S. District Judge Leonie Brinkema in Virginia marks the second time in a year that Google has received a reprieve from a Justice Department proposal to dismantle its internet empire to curb years of abusive behavior. That conduct, in turn, has enriched Google's corporate parent, Alphabet, which has a market value of $4.11 trillion. Keith Peters, Washington.
0: The board of directors of Germany's Volkswagen has approved a major cost-cutting plan aimed at countering low-cost competition in China as well as U.S. tariffs. It includes cutting some 50,000 jobs. More on these stories, townhall.com.
7: Keep Scattered showers and thunderstorms expected for the day today, becoming more likely this afternoon. Mostly cloudy today, a high near 72 or 22 Celsius. For tonight, showers are likely, mostly cloudy skies, a low around 51 or 11 C. For Saturday, a chance of showers with partly sunny skies, a high near 78 or 20 C. Sunday, partly sunny, a high near 68 or 20 C. For Labor Day, sunshine is expected, a high near 73 or 23 Celsius. Tuesday calls for mostly sunny skies, a slight chance of showers, a high near 67 or 19 C. Wednesday, mostly sunny, a slight chance of showers, a high near 69 or 21 Celsius. Thursday, showers likely, possibly a thunderstorm, mostly cloudy, a high near 70, that's 21 C. Okay.

man is made out of mud. A poor man's made out of muscle and blood. Muscle and blood and skin and bones. A mind that's weak and a back that's strong.

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1: 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So you can go in there and sign up to win or put your name in, whatever. The instructions are right there. And that's going to be drawn, a $50 gift card will be drawn on Labor Day. That's Monday the 7th of September.
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3: 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When Jackson was state Senate president, his son was one of the highest-paid lobbyists in town. Special interests paid his son, and Jackson changed his positions. It was reported that Jackson, quote, flipped his position as his son lobbied. The Portland Press Herald reported Jackson flipped a lot. And Jackson's family has raked in nearly $200,000 lobbying. One company opposed a bill cracking down on their emissions. They paid Jackson's son thousands, and magically the bill they opposed with Troy Jackson in charge, it just went away. Coincidence or corruption? 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Troy Jackson's just another dirty politician. SLF PAC paid for and is responsible for the content of this advertising. 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

0: Well, you know, fall's coming when the hysterical players down in Smyrna Merrill Historical Society are presenting their fall play. It's called R.I.P., Rest in Peace, I guess. And that's going to be at 3411 U.S. Route 2 in Smyrna, Smyrna Mills, Maine. That's where that is. That's at that historical thing. It's a dinner theater to die for. Well, there. You can reserve your seats now, and I suggest that you do that because they do sell out fast. Go to their Smyrna Merrill Historical Society page or call 227-8516. That's 227-8516 to reserve your tickets. And the dates are September 25th and 26th, October 2nd and 3rd at 6 p.m. So get yourself tickets now to go to that. It's a dinner theater. It's $25 per person. Well worth it. They have a fantastic meal and lots of fun. And that's at the Smyrna Merrill Historical Society there in Smyrna Mills.
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1: Scattered showers and thunderstorms expected for the day today, becoming more likely this afternoon. Mostly cloudy today, a high near 72 or 22 Celsius. For tonight, showers are likely, mostly cloudy skies, a low around 51 or 11 C. For Saturday, a chance of showers with partly sunny skies, a high near 78 or 20 C. Sunday, partly sunny, a high near 68 or 20 C. For Labor Day, sunshine is expected, a high near 73 or 23 Celsius. Tuesday calls for mostly sunny skies, a slight chance of showers, a high near 67 or 19 C. Wednesday, mostly sunny, a slight chance of showers, a high near 69 or 21 Celsius. Thursday, showers likely, possibly a thunderstorm, mostly cloudy, a high near 70, that's 21 C. Okay.

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0: Today is the second annual Elder Fall Prevention Expo. That's from 11 until 2 today. And there's going to be many resources that'll be available. They'll have t-shirts for their elders, prizes, snacks, and a bingo-sized session. I don't know what that is. Never heard of it. Anyway, that's happening today, and that's going to be 11 to 2, and that's at the new resource building next to the Wollaston Inn in Holton. And I believe that's 654 North Street. Yes, kind of sort of across from where my brother's place used to be or the KOA campground. So that's where that is. And if you want more information, call 532-2240. And that's, there is an extension here. Let me see what that extension is. Extension 150. For more information, that's 532-2240, extension 150. For more information on the second annual Elder Fall Prevention Expo.
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0: the highways that wind and wander over mountains and valleys and deserts and plains. I guess I've drove about all of them. 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And it'd be kind of hard for me to settle down and not be on the go. Well, I remember the first truck I drove. I was so proud I could hardly wait to get home to show my wife and little boy. And my little boy was so excited like when he saw his first snow. He wasn't old enough to say too many words. He just kept a hollering, "Giddy up, go, Daddy, giddy up, go." 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Ah, things wasn't too bad. Of course, I was gone an awful lot. And then after about 6 years of being in and out, I got home one day and found my wife and little boy gone. And I couldn't find out what happened. Nobody seemed to know. So from that day on, it's just been me and old Giddy Up Go. Oh, I've made a lot of friends at all the truck stops. And some of them would kid me about my little sign. Of course, they knew where I'd got the name. Of course, I told them about that little boy of mine. And how his first word about the truck was, "Giddy up, go." Well, today I was barreling down old 66 when up beside me pulled a brand new diesel rig. Both stacks glowing black coal. And as he pulled around and back in front of me, a big lump came in my throat. And my eyes watered like I had a bad old cold. A little sign on the back of the truck that read, "Giddy up, go." Well, I pushed old Giddy up and stayed right on him till the next truck stop where he'd pulled up. And I waited till he went in and I offered to buy him a cup. Well, we got to talking shop and I said, "How'd you come by the name on your truck, Giddy Up Go?" Well, he said, "I got it from my pop. Dad used to drive a truck. That's what Mom talked about a lot. You see, I lost Mom when I was just past 16. And I lost all track of Pop. Mom said he got the name from me." Well, I shook his hand and told him I had something I wanted him to see. And I took him out to the old truck and brushed off some of the dirt so the name would show. And his eyes got big and bright as he read, "Giddy up, go." Oh, we had a lot of things to talk about, and buddy, I felt like a king. And now we've just pulled back on old 66, and he handled that rig better than any gear jammer that I'd ever seen. Well, now the lines on the highway have got a much brighter glow as we go roaring down the road. And me staring at little sign that reads, "Giddy up, go."
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3: Breaking news this hour from Town Hall. I'm Rich Thomason. A job market rebound catches the experts off guard.
4: The U.S. economy added a surprising 162,000 jobs in August, a solid rebound from July's decline, and a result that beat many economists' expectations. The Labor Department says the unemployment rate held at a low 4.1%, underscoring what supporters of President Trump call a durable jobs recovery market by strong job security for Americans already in the workforce. The report also included encouraging revisions to earlier data. Employment totals for June and July were revised upward by a combined 55,000 jobs. That means the labor market was stronger than first reported into August. Bernie Bennett, Washington.
3: It's a record that is hitting truckers especially hard. The price of diesel fuel has hit a record high in the U.S., averaging $5.85 per gallon, according to AAA. Vice President Vance says he would not call the U.S. conflict with Iran a war. Quoting Vance, right now there's no active shooting.
2: Vice President Vance addressed questions and blamed really any lingering problems on the Iranians shooting at ships in the Gulf. He certainly sounded much more upbeat, and he sounded very much more confident than we've heard from officials in recent months and weeks that the United States can get those ships through the Strait of Hormuz and that ultimately we'll see gas prices going down.
3: The BBC's Varun Debusman in Washington. Jurors in the Lindsey Clancy murder trial are back at work this morning, day 7 of deliberations. The jury has twice said that it cannot reach a verdict on whether the Massachusetts mother was criminally responsible for killing her three young children. The jury foreman told the judge that one juror refuses to follow the court's instructions on reasonable doubt. So after repeating his instructions on reasonable doubt, the judge ordered the jury to get back to work and continue deliberations. On Wall Street this morning, the Dow is trading 381 points lower, while the NASDAQ is down 115. More on these stories, townhall.com.
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3: Israel has released 4 Lebanese prisoners to the International Red Cross as part of a deal with Lebanon.
6: In exchange for the 4 Lebanese captives, Beirut's agreed to search for the bodies of Jewish Lebanese citizens missing since the civil war. The release, which includes a total of 5 civilians, follows U.S.-mediated negotiations. The first prisoner, Malik Ghazi, was handed over on Thursday. The International Red Cross has called for access to all remaining detainees in Israel. Lebanon and Israel, which lack diplomatic relations, are engaged in ongoing talks, with another round expected in Rome later this month. I'm Charles Villadesma.
3: Argentina's President Javier Milei is escalating his country's dispute with Britain over the Falkland Islands. Milei announcing tougher sanctions targeting companies involved in a major offshore oil project and new spending for a naval base in Argentina's far south. News and analysis at townhall.com. Well, this didn't take long.
7: President Trump has named Adam Tell as the acting Army Secretary, effective immediately following the sudden departure of Dan Driscoll amid reports of tensions with Defense Secretary Pete Hegseth. Tell is currently Assistant Secretary at the Army Office of Civil Works, where he's been since August of 2025. Before that, he worked mostly for Republican lawmakers, was Chief of Staff for Senator Bill Hagerty of Tennessee, and served during Trump's first term as a Special Assistant to the President for Legislative Affairs. Jennifer King, Washington.
3: Elon Musk has sent dozens of his self-driving cyber cabs, no steering wheels, no brake pedals, onto the streets of Austin, Texas. Musk is confident that Americans will embrace the new technology, getting over any fears of leaving the driving to someone or something else. And Musk has big plans to introduce the self-driving cabs to cities all around the country. Townhall.com.
8: Scattered showers and thunderstorms expected for the day today, becoming more likely this afternoon. Mostly cloudy today, a high near 72 or 22 Celsius. For tonight, showers are likely, mostly cloudy skies, a low around 51 or 11 C. For Saturday, a chance of showers with partly sunny skies, a high near 78 or 20 C. Sunday, partly sunny, a high near 68 or 20 C. For Labor Day, sunshine is expected, a high near 73 or 23 Celsius. Tuesday calls for mostly sunny skies, a slight chance of showers, a high near 67 or 19 C. Wednesday, mostly sunny, a slight chance of showers, a high near 69 or 21 Celsius. Thursday, showers likely, possibly a thunderstorm, mostly cloudy, a high near 70, that's 21 C. Okay.

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6: Well, it was all that I could do.

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I wrote him back a letter and I told him it was not the perfect country and western song because he hadn't said anything at all about mama or trains or trucks or prison or getting drunk. Well, he sat down and wrote another verse to the song and he sent it to me, and after reading it I realized that my friend had written the perfect country and western song. And I felt obliged to include it on this album. The last verse goes like this here. Well, I was drunk the day my mom got out of prison.

0: there's something wrong with my kitchen stove because I seem to be burning up a lot of stuff. That little, or not little, but the big burner on the front of the top, it gets hotter and hotter and hotter and hotter. No matter if I turn that down to low, there is no such thing as low. It's high, fast forward, hot, top of the line, hot, sun hot. I mean, scorching hot. Everything burns up. So I think I got to either have a... I'm just going to have a new stove. You can't fix switches anymore. I don't know anybody knows how to fix switches or anybody that will come fix switches. So if it's a switch, then I'm going to have to get a new stove. I can see the writing on the wall because I've been burning up a lot of food. In fact, I've been burning up the dog food and they don't seem to complain much. They seem to eat it. But I kind of think maybe they just don't like burnt food. I know I
1: trucks,
0: wouldn't if I was
1: mud,
0: them.
1: Horsepower, and live music. 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Then, the action continues with the truck show, burnout pit, mud pit, Aroostook County inflatables, food trucks, vendors, and plenty of family fun. And when it's time to turn up the volume, get ready

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0: of ditches as I was driving home the other day, thinking about when I was a kid, we used to take a wagon and go up the road and pick bottles. I don't know if a kid would dare to pick bottles these days. Lord only knows what you'd find in a bottle, or Lord only knows what you might run into alongside the ditch. Things are sure changing, and I don't think they're for the better either, because I just remember us walking up and down the road, we'd pick up all the bottles, all kinds of them, and buy penny candy. They don't even have penny candy anymore.
1: On TV, Troy Jackson says,
2: you should keep more of what you earn.
1: But Jackson's actual record in Augusta means Mainers pay more and keep far less. Your property taxes were already too high. Then Jackson's failed leadership in Augusta made it worse. As president of the Maine Senate, Troy raised property taxes on Maine seniors, voting twice to eliminate property tax relief. And under Jackson's failed leadership, Mainers paid more of their income on property taxes than any other state in the country. It's part of Troy's troubling pattern of making your life cost more. Maine electric bills surged 36%, the highest increase in America. And Maine had the highest property taxes in America. Look at his record. Troy Jackson made Maine more expensive, and you're paying the price.
3: I'm Susan Collins, candidate for Senate, and I've approved this message.
1: Paid for by Collins for Senator.
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5: Scattered showers and thunderstorms expected for the day today, becoming more likely this afternoon. Mostly cloudy today, a high near 72 or 22 Celsius. For tonight, showers are likely, mostly cloudy skies, a low around 51 or 11 C. For Saturday, a chance of showers with partly sunny skies, a high near 78 or 20 C. Sunday, partly sunny, a high near 68 or 20 C. For Labor Day, sunshine is expected, a high near 73 or 23 Celsius. Tuesday calls for mostly sunny skies, a slight chance of showers, a high near 67 or 19 C. Wednesday, mostly sunny, a slight chance of showers, a high near 69 or 21 Celsius. Thursday, showers likely, possibly a thunderstorm, mostly cloudy, a high near 70, that's 21 C. Okay.

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0: there you go. That's it for today. That's it for this week. And you have yourself a great weekend. That's a long weekend we got coming up here. And who'd imagine it's already Labor Day. I just don't know where the summer went. It just seems like it just got here. You all have yourself a great weekend. I'll see you back here on Monday at 10 o'clock on the Dixie Lee Show.
1: I'm Ross Ingram. Here's what's happening in Canada. Senior military leaders from Canada, the United States, and more than two dozen other nations gathered in Victoria, British Columbia this week under the theme of solidarity in an increasingly dangerous world. But that unity was at risk of shattering before the Conference of Indo-Pacific Defense Chiefs began. On Tuesday, U.S. Department of Defense Secretary Pete Hegseth posted an image on social media apparently mocking Canadian cadets at a training center in Vernon, British Columbia. The post, which depicted two young women in uniform and was captioned "This is real," triggered widespread backlash online, with critics calling it an attempt to undermine and disparage the Canadian military at a time of heightened tensions after Canada-U.S. trade talks broke down last month. Canadian Defense Minister David McGuinty called the post from his U.S. counterpart below the dignity of the office he holds. McGuinty said the U.S. remains a welcome partner and a co-host of the Indo-Pacific Chiefs of Defense Conference held annually around the Pacific region. The world is changing. The security environment is changing. Canada is changing with it. And McGuinty told conference delegates, including General Dan Kane, the U.S. chairman of the Joint Chiefs of Staff, and the country's highest-ranking military officer. His remarks were echoed by Kane, who serves as the chief military advisor to U.S. President Donald Trump. The Canadian government awarded millions of dollars worth of contracts to the son of Iran's former vice president, despite an ongoing investigation into allegations since he helped the Islamic Republic evade sanctions and develop missile systems. That's according to documents obtained by the Global News Network. Since founding two companies in Alberta, an Edmonton resident named Sal Ghafouri has received more than $2 million in federal and provincial contracts, including from the RCMP and the Department of National Defense. The 45-year-old was part of an official Canadian trade mission to Latin America. He received a federal business grant and was invited to propose legislation to the Alberta government at consultations backed by the province's economic development minister. But according to newly released records, Ghafouri is actually Mohammad Reza Ghafouri Fard, an Iranian who has been the subject of a long-running Canadian investigation into his alleged work for Iran's military and Islamic Revolutionary Guard Corps. Those are some of the stories making news.
2: Scattered showers and thunderstorms expected for the day today, becoming more likely this afternoon. Mostly cloudy today, a high near 72 or 22 Celsius. For tonight, showers are likely, mostly cloudy skies, a low around 51 or 11 C. For Saturday, a chance of showers with partly sunny skies, a high near 78 or 20 C. Sunday, partly sunny, a high near 68 or 20 C. For Labor Day, sunshine is expected, a high near 73 or 23 Celsius. Tuesday calls for mostly sunny skies, a slight chance of showers, a high near 67 or 19 C. Wednesday, mostly sunny, a slight chance of showers, a high near 69 or 21 Celsius. Thursday, showers likely, possibly a thunderstorm, mostly cloudy, a high near 70, that's 21 C. Okay.

0: Breaking news this hour at Town Hall. I'm Bob Agnew in Washington. The U.S. economy added a surprising 162,000 jobs in August, a solid rebound from July's decline, and a result that beat many economists' expectations. Latest numbers from the Labor Department support President Trump's stated goal of a durable jobs recovery, marked by strong job security for Americans who already have jobs. The unemployment rate held at a low 4.1%. Renewed hope today in Nepal for finding more survivors after last week's catastrophic flash flooding, now that two trapped workers were pulled today from the rubble of a hydropower plant.
1: The two men, identified as a mechanical foreman and a mechanical supervisor, were found in the tunnel at the Trishuli 3A construction site on Friday morning after rescuers heard their voices. At the base camp, a Nepal military spokesman tells CAP the foreman's name is Sanjay Shah and his initial vital parameter is normal. They're being flown to Kathmandu for further checks and treatment. About 900 workers are missing from 12 hydropower projects in Nepal. I'm Charles de Ledesma.
0: Travelers, start your engines.
2: A record number of Americans will be traveling this Labor Day weekend. The TSA expects to screen 17 million passengers. Friday expected to be the busiest day on the roads. As for gas, regular unleaded on average at around $4.14 a gallon.
0: That is correspondent Laura Winters reporting. Volkswagen's board has approved a major cost-cutting plan to address competition and tariffs. It includes cutting 50,000 jobs, reducing its model line by half, and ending auto production altogether at four VW plants inside Germany. Among the challenges the company is facing, low-cost competition in China and ongoing challenges because of U.S. tariffs. On Wall Street, it's slow going. The Dow down 305 points at this hour. The Nasdaq up by 107. More on these stories at townhall.com.
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5: America's job market went above and beyond last month, bouncing back from a dismal July, surpassing analyst expectations by adding 162,000 jobs in August. Revisions added 55,000 jobs to June and July payrolls. The unemployment rate holding at a low 4.1%. Shares of Lululemon Athletica slid more than 20% before the market opened. The retailer lowered its fiscal full-year outlook again, and a key sales figure fell 9% in the second quarter. Volkswagen's board of directors has approved a major cost-cutting plan aimed at countering low-cost competition in China and the impact of U.S. tariffs. The plan includes cutting 50,000 jobs, cutting the 150-vehicle model line in half, and shutting down four manufacturing plants. For the Wall Street Business Report, I'm Rich Thomason.
0: You'll find breaking news and analysis at townhall.com. We're learning more details about that major energy agreement between the Trump administration and a South American partner. Here's correspondent Willie Nelson.
6: Vice President J.D. Vance is discussing the administration's new oil deal with Venezuela.
7: We're using, of course, the successful Venezuela operation and some of the friendships and some of the relationships that have developed in the wake of that operation to create what is effectively a new 65 billion barrel of oil reserve for the United States of America.
6: The deal was negotiated with Venezuela's interim government and is being billed as costing American taxpayers nothing. Willie Nelson, the White House.
0: The Trump administration is planning to start excavation work on a memorial arch in Washington over the next 2 weeks. The planned 250-foot-tall memorial arch will stand between the Lincoln Memorial and Arlington National Cemetery. Interior Secretary Doug Burgum wrote on social media that the arch will be, quote, one of the great pieces of American architecture. You'll find more on these stories at townhall.com.
8: Kicks FM with Scattered showers and thunderstorms expected for the day today, becoming more likely this afternoon. Mostly cloudy today, a high near 72 or 22 Celsius. For tonight, showers are likely, mostly cloudy skies, a low around 51 or 11 C. For Saturday, a chance of showers with partly sunny skies, a high near 78 or 20 C. Sunday, partly sunny, a high near 68 or 20 C. For Labor Day, sunshine is expected, a high near 73 or 23 Celsius. Tuesday calls for mostly sunny skies, a slight chance of showers, a high near 67 or 19 C. Wednesday, mostly sunny, a slight chance of showers, a high near 69 or 21 Celsius. Thursday, showers likely, possibly a thunderstorm, mostly cloudy, a high near 70, that's 21 C. Okay.

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1: Here's what politician Troy Jackson claims.
2: You don't get to buy the government that you want.
1: But let's look at what Troy Jackson did in Augusta. When Jackson was state Senate president, his son was one of the highest paid lobbyists in town. Special interests paid his son, and Jackson changed his positions. It was reported that Jackson, quote, flipped his position as his son lobbied. The Portland Press Herald reported Jackson flipped a lot. And Jackson's family has raked in nearly $200,000 lobbying. One company opposed a bill cracking down on their emissions. They paid Jackson's son thousands, and magically the bill they opposed with Troy Jackson in charge, it just went away. Coincidence or corruption? You decide. Troy Jackson's just another dirty politician. SLF PAC paid for and is responsible for the content of this advertising. 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
1: Your bills were already high enough, but under Troy Jackson's failed leadership in Augusta, things got worse for Maine families. Maine's electricity rates skyrocketed, and when Troy Jackson could have made electric bills more affordable, he killed a law that Maine's public advocate said would have helped lower electric bills by $275 a year. Instead, Maine electric bills surged 36%, the highest increase in America. So under Troy Jackson's failed leadership, electricity rates jumped more than any other state. Maine housing prices doubled, and Maine's property taxes reached the highest in the nation. With Jackson failing us in Augusta, Maine got more expensive, and you're paying the price. Maine deserves better.
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4: Scattered showers and thunderstorms expected for the day today, becoming more likely this afternoon. Mostly cloudy today, a high near 72 or 22 Celsius. For tonight, showers are likely, mostly cloudy skies, a low around 51 or 11 C. For Saturday, a chance of showers with partly sunny skies, a high near 78 or 20 C. Sunday, partly sunny, a high near 68 or 20 C. For Labor Day, sunshine is expected, a high near 73 or 23 Celsius. Tuesday calls for mostly sunny skies, a slight chance of showers, a high near 67 or 19 C. Wednesday, mostly sunny, a slight chance of showers, a high near 69 or 21 Celsius. Thursday, showers likely, possibly a thunderstorm, mostly cloudy, a high near 70, that's 21 C. Okay.

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0: Friends, this is T-Texas Tyler with a strange story about a soldier boy and a deck of cards. During the recent war overseas, a bunch of soldier boys had been on a long hike, and they camped outside a little town near the front. The next day being Sunday, several of the boys went to church. After the chaplain had read the prayer, the text was taken up. Those of the boys who had New Testaments took them out, but this one boy had only a deck of cards, and so he spread them out. A sergeant who commanded the boys at church saw the cards and said, "Soldier, put away those cards." After services were over, the soldier was taken prisoner, and he was brought before the provost marshal. The marshal said, "Sergeant, why have you brought this man here?" "For playing cards in church, sir." "And what have you to say for yourself, son?" "Much, sir," replied the soldier. The marshal said, "I hope so, son, for if not, I shall have to punish you severely." "Well, you see, sir, I've been on the march for about 6 days, and I had neither Bible nor prayer book, just this deck of cards that I found in a foxhole. But I hope to satisfy you, sir, with the purity of my intentions." And with that, the boy started this story. "You see, sir, when I look at the ace, it reminds me there is but one God. And when I see the deuce, it reminds me the Bible is divided into two parts, the Old and the New Testaments. When I see the tray, I think of the Father, the Son, and the Holy Ghost. And when I see the four spots, sir, it reminds me of the four evangelists who preached the gospel. There was Matthew, Mark, Luke, and John. And when I see the five, I think of the five wise virgins who trimmed their lamps. There were 10 of them, of course, but five were wise and were saved, and five were foolish and were shut out. And when I see the six, it reminds me that in 6 days God made this great heaven and earth. And when I look at the seven, it reminds me that on the seventh day God rested from his great work. And when I see the eight spots, sir, it reminds me of the eight righteous persons God saved when he destroyed this earth. There was Noah and his wife, there are three sons and their wives. And when I look at the nine, it reminds me of the lepers our Savior cleansed, and 9 out of 10 didn't even thank him. When I see the 10 spots, sir, I think of the 10 commandments God handed down to Moses on a table of stone. And when I see the king, it reminds me, once again, there's but one king of heaven, God Almighty. When I see the queen, I think of the Blessed Virgin Mary, who is queen of heaven, and the jack or knave, sir, that's the devil. And when I count the number of spots on a deck of cards, I find 365, the number of days in a year. There are 52 cards, the number of weeks in a year. There are 13 tricks, the number of weeks in a quarter. There are 12 picture cards, the number of months in a year. There are 4 suits, the number of weeks in a month. So you see, sir, my deck of cards has served me as a Bible, almanac, and prayer book. And friends, this story's true. I know, because I was that soldier.
1: Take a load off and make yourself comfortable.
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3: KXFM. Breaking news this hour at Town Hall. I'm Bob Agnew in Washington. The chairman of the House Judiciary Committee says the chickens are coming home to roost for one liberal activist group, which has spent years smearing conservatives and Catholics as being so-called hate groups. On the Salem News program this week on Capitol Hill with Tony Perkins, Ohio GOP Congressman Jim Jordan's calling out the activists by name.
4: The Southern Poverty Law Center has put themselves out there, and the left has embraced this, that they're the end-all be-all on evaluating who's a hate group. And of course, now we've found out that they were involved in actually fomenting and promoting the hate that they said they were trying to fight, paying people to create this hate out there, and then going to tell their donors, "Oh, send us money so we can fight the very hate that we're creating."
3: Congressman Jordan says Congress needs to act against groups like the SPLC trying to muzzle the free speech rights of conservative groups nationwide. His full interview will be heard when This Week on Capitol Hill is broadcast, beginning at 10 a.m. Eastern Time tomorrow on the Salem News Channel. More legal developments related to the November midterms.
5: The Trump administration's asked the Supreme Court to reject an order by a federal judge in Boston that blocks it from implementing its new rule regulating mail ballots. The appeal came hours after the administration was unable to tell that judge whether the computer system that would govern the entire project was operational yet.
3: And that is correspondent Ben Thomas reporting. Russia's war on Ukraine showing no signs of letting up at this point. Here's Rich Thomason.
6: Russian drone and missile strikes on Kiev have intensified, disrupting daily life with constant air raid sirens. Previously, the attacks occurred mostly at night, but now they happen day and night. Since last week, residents have faced exhaustion from the relentless alerts. People rush to shelters, interrupting daily activities like shopping and commuting. Even weddings and funerals are affected. Rich Thomason reporting.
3: A struggle on Wall Street. The Dow down 260 points. More from townhall.com.
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3: The administration plans to get underway soon on building its arch in the nation's capital.
9: Critics say the project would disrupt historic sightlines in Washington, D.C. But Interior Secretary Doug Burgum wrote on social media platform X that the arch would be, quote, one of the great pieces of American architecture, unquote. Secretary Burgum also says the arch is befitting the world's most powerful capital. The planned 250-foot-tall memorial arch will stand between the Lincoln Memorial and Arlington National Cemetery.
3: That is Andrew Stewart reporting. The U.S. economy added a surprisingly strong 162,000 jobs in August, a solid rebound from July's decline and a result that beat many economists' forecasts. The unemployment rate, meanwhile, held steady at a fairly low 4.1%. You'll find breaking news and analysis at townhall.com. It may come as a surprise to many, but some students appear to be willingly embracing a ban on cell phone use in Virginia schools. Correspondent Laura Winters has a report.
10: Students in Virginia are spending less time on their phones during the school day, thanks to an executive order signed back in 2024 by former Governor Republican Glenn Youngkin. This spring, the General Assembly tightened the restrictions. Teachers are allowed to take the phones if they see them in class. The law also requires elementary and middle schools to implement the policy. Some students say they like it as it forces them to interact and speak to each other, and it makes it harder for some students to cheat. Students are allowed to keep their phones in their backpacks in case of an emergency.
3: That is Laura Winters reporting. New hope of finding survivors in Nepal in the aftermath of last week's flash flooding. Rescue workers have pulled two workers alive from an underground tunnel at a hydropower plant. That was 9 days after they were first trapped. You'll find more of these stories at townhall.com.
11: Scattered showers and thunderstorms expected for the day today, becoming more likely this afternoon. Mostly cloudy today, a high near 72 or 22 Celsius. For tonight, showers are likely, mostly cloudy skies, a low around 51 or 11 C. For Saturday, a chance of showers with partly sunny skies, a high near 78 or 20 C. Sunday, partly sunny, a high near 68 or 20 C. For Labor Day, sunshine is expected, a high near 73 or 23 Celsius. Tuesday calls for mostly sunny skies, a slight chance of showers, a high near 67 or 19 C. Wednesday, mostly sunny, a slight chance of showers, a high near 69 or 21 Celsius. Thursday, showers likely, possibly a thunderstorm, mostly cloudy, a high near 70, that's 21 C. Okay.

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1: Scattered showers and thunderstorms expected for the day today, becoming more likely this afternoon. Mostly cloudy today, a high near 72 or 22 Celsius.

for tonight, showers are likely, mostly cloudy skies, a low around 51 or 11 C. For Saturday, a chance of showers with partly sunny skies, a high near 78 or 20 C. Sunday, partly sunny, a high near 68 or 20 C. For Labor Day, sunshine is expected, a high near 73 or 23 Celsius. Tuesday calls for mostly sunny skies, a slight chance of showers, a high near 67 or 19 C. Wednesday, mostly sunny, a slight chance of showers, a high near 69 or 21 Celsius. Thursday, showers likely, possibly a thunderstorm, mostly cloudy, a high near 70, that's 21 C. Okay.

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4: On TV, Troy Jackson says,
5: "You should keep more of what you earn."
4: But Jackson's actual record in Augusta means Mainers pay more and keep far less. Your property taxes were already too high. Then Jackson's failed leadership in Augusta made it worse. As president of the Maine Senate, Troy raised property taxes on Maine seniors, voting twice to eliminate property tax relief. And under Jackson's failed leadership, Mainers paid more of their income on property taxes than any other state in the country. It's part of Troy's troubling pattern of making your life cost more. Maine electric bills surged 36%, the highest increase in America. And Maine had the highest property taxes in America. Look at his record. Troy Jackson made Maine more expensive, and you're paying the price.
6: I'm Susan Collins, candidate for Senate, and I've approved this message.
4: Paid for by Collins for Senator.

0: Breaking news this hour at Town Hall. I'm Bob Agnew in Washington. Republicans will be getting a late-cycle cash infusion aimed at keeping control of Congress in the upcoming midterm elections.
1: President Trump says he will use more than $400 million from his aligned super PAC to help Republicans hold and expand their majority in Congress. The president told supporters he will focus on 35 close races in the final month before the election. He said he will campaign in those battlegrounds rather than safe Republican districts. House Speaker Mike Johnson's team is helping decide where the money goes. Vice President J.D. Vance has already been on the trail for key Senate candidates. Willie Nelson, Washington.
0: The unemployment rate holding steady at 4.1%, relatively low, and just part of the latest news today from the Labor Department. It also says the U.S. economy added a surprising 162,000 jobs in August, a solid rebound from July's decline, and a result that did beat many economists' expectations. Things are not going well on Wall Street for investors right now. The Dow is down 298 points. The Nasdaq up by 124. The S&P 500 down about 37 at this hour. Rescuers in Nepal have pulled two workers alive from an underground tunnel at a hydropower plant. That's about 9 days after that massive wall of water swept through. At a committee hearing on sanctuary city policy, a father whose daughter was catastrophically injured by an illegal alien truck driver sounding off.
2: The father of a girl permanently disabled in a crash involving an illegal alien truck driver confronting Democrat lawmakers during a congressional hearing, telling them he rejects their sympathy. The five-year-old girl suffering traumatic brain injury after an 18-wheeler driven by the illegal slammed into the car she was riding in during a multi-car crash in California. The girl, who's now seven, is nonverbal and relearning how to walk and has developmental delays. Liberals in California have issued the most commercial driver's licenses to illegals. Some do not speak English and cannot understand our road signs.
0: More at Town Hall.
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0: President Trump has appointed a new Army Secretary.
5: President Trump has named Adam Tell as the acting Army Secretary, effective immediately following the sudden departure of Dan Driscoll amid reports of tensions with Defense Secretary Pete Hegseth. Tell is currently Assistant Secretary at the Army Office of Civil Works, where he's been since August of 2025. Before that, he worked mostly for Republican lawmakers, was Chief of Staff for Senator Bill Hagerty of Tennessee, and served during Trump's first term as a Special Assistant to the President for Legislative Affairs. Jennifer King, Washington.
0: The administration says it's planning to start excavation work on a memorial arch in Washington over the next 2 weeks. The planned 250-foot-tall memorial arch will stand between the Lincoln Memorial and Arlington National Cemetery. Interior Secretary Doug Burgum wrote on X that the arch will be what he calls one of the great pieces of American architecture. Breaking news at townhall.com. No steering wheel, no brake pedal, no problem.
6: Elon Musk has sent dozens of his self-driving cyber cabs, lacking those automotive basics, onto the streets of Austin, Texas. He's confident Americans will take to the new technology, getting over any fears of leaving the driving to someone or something else. Musk plans to introduce the self-driving cyber cabs to cities all around the country. Rich Thomason reporting.
0: Volkswagen's board has approved a major cost-cutting plan to address competition and tariffs. The plan includes cutting 50,000 jobs, reducing its model line by half as well. It also ends auto production at four VW plants inside of Germany. Among the challenges the company is facing, low-cost competition in China, which is making more of its own cars and selling more of them inside of China, as well as ongoing challenges because of U.S. tariffs. You'll find more on these stories at townhall.com.
7: Kiss FM with For tonight, showers are likely, mostly cloudy skies, a low around 51 or 11 C. For Saturday, a chance of showers with partly sunny skies, a high near 78 or 20 C. Sunday, partly sunny, a high near 68 or 20 C. For Labor Day, sunshine is expected, a high near 73 or 23 Celsius. Tuesday calls for mostly sunny skies, a slight chance of showers, a high near 67 or 19 C. Wednesday, mostly sunny, a slight chance of showers, a high near 69 or 21 Celsius. Thursday, showers likely, possibly a thunderstorm, mostly cloudy, a high near 70, that's 21 C. Okay.

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1: Your bills were already high enough, but under Troy Jackson's failed leadership in Augusta, things got worse for Maine families. Maine's electricity rates skyrocketed, and when Troy Jackson could have made electric bills more affordable, he killed a law that Maine's public advocates said would have helped lower electric bills by $275 a year. Instead, Maine electric bills surged 36%, the highest increase in America. So under Troy Jackson's failed leadership, electricity rates jumped more than any other state. Maine housing prices doubled, and Maine's property taxes reached the highest in the nation. With Jackson failing us in Augusta, Maine got more expensive, and you're paying the price. Maine deserves better.
2: I'm Susan Collins, candidate for U.S. Senate, and I've approved this message. 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

I'm Troy Jackson. I'm a fifth-generation logger from Allegash. It was a terrible feeling as a parent. I'd work 80 hours a week in the woods, and there still wouldn't be enough at the end of the week. You know, I never got a chance to see my kids grow up, and I still didn't make enough for what we needed. It was paycheck to paycheck, struggling to get by in the richest country in the world.

0: 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I'm Troy Jackson. I'm running for Senate, and I approve this message.
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3: For tonight, showers are likely, mostly cloudy skies, a low around 51 or 11 C. For Saturday, a chance of showers with partly sunny skies, a high near 78 or 20 C. Sunday, partly sunny, a high near 68 or 20 C. For Labor Day, sunshine is expected, a high near 73 or 23 Celsius. Tuesday calls for mostly sunny skies, a slight chance of showers, a high near 67 or 19 C. Wednesday, mostly sunny, a slight chance of showers, a high near 69 or 21 Celsius. Thursday, showers likely, possibly a thunderstorm, mostly cloudy, a high near 70, that's 21 C.
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1: Here's what politician Troy Jackson claims.
2: You don't get to buy the government that you want.
1: But let's look at what Troy Jackson did in Augusta. When Jackson was state Senate president, his son was one of the highest paid lobbyists in town. Special interests paid his son, and Jackson changed his positions. It was reported that Jackson, quote, flipped his position as his son lobbied. The Portland Press Herald reported Jackson flipped a lot. And Jackson's family has raked in nearly $200,000 lobbying. One company opposed a bill cracking down on their emissions. They paid Jackson's son thousands, and magically the bill they opposed with Troy Jackson in charge, it just went away. Coincidence or corruption? You decide. Troy Jackson's just another dirty politician. SLF PAC paid for and is responsible for the content of this advertising. Not authorized by any candidate or candidate's committee. 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

0: breaking news this hour at Town Hall. I'm Bob Agnew in Washington. The U.S. job market rebounds as employers add 162,000 jobs.
1: The U.S. economy added a surprising 162,000 jobs in August, a solid rebound from July's decline and a result that beat many economists' expectations. The Labor Department says the unemployment rate held at a low 4.1%, underscoring what supporters of President Trump call a durable jobs recovery market by strong job security for Americans already in the workforce. The report also included encouraging revisions to earlier data. Employment totals for June and July were revised upward by a combined 55,000 jobs. That means the labor market was stronger than first reported into August. Bernie Bennett, Washington.
0: New midterm polling delivering a surprise for Democrats. Republicans now lead Democrats 51-49% on the generic congressional ballot in a new Harvard-Harris poll of likely voters. That is a big shift from a 4-point Democrat advantage back in March. The survey also finds Republican voters more motivated to turn out, and nearly 8 in 10 respondents said they reject political extremists on the Democrat side, like Hassan Piker. Democrats had been counting on a midterm rebound that has not shown up so far in this poll. Republicans getting a late-cycle cash infusion aimed at keeping control of Congress. President Trump says he'll use more than $400 million from his aligned super PAC to help Republicans hold and expand their majority, and he'll campaign in 35 close races. Some good news today and new hope in Central Asia, as Andrew Stewart explains.
2: Rescuers in Nepal have pulled two workers alive from a hydropower tunnel. This rescue raises hopes of reaching others who may still be trapped after 9 days. Catastrophic floods have devastated towns and swept away villages in Nepal. Search teams found the two men in the tunnel Friday morning after hearing their voices.
0: It's correspondent Andrew Stewart reporting. 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
0: The judge in Lindsey Clancy's murder trial declared a mistrial today, but allowed her attorney's request for an emergency stay of that ruling. Defense attorney Kevin Reddington laid out his case to Judge William Sullivan.
7: I would ask that before you formally declare a mistrial, that the court afford us the opportunity to take a 211-3 appeal direct to the Supreme Judicial Court, single justice on this issue, because of any number of issues that are of concern, others that have been addressed in the motions, the objections, but I further raise the issue of the American with Disabilities Act. I believe that this is a situation where there is a clear and present danger that this individual, for some reason, what it is, we don't know, but is taking a position that's intractable, regardless of proof beyond a reasonable doubt.
0: The hung jury could not reach a verdict in Plymouth Superior Court in Plymouth, Massachusetts. You'll find breaking news and analysis at townhall.com. The vice president yesterday offering some new details on that major energy agreement with Venezuela.
8: Vice President J.D. Vance is discussing the administration's new oil deal with Venezuela.
9: We're using, of course, the successful Venezuela operation and some of the friendships and some of the relationships that have developed in the wake of that operation to create what is effectively a new 65 billion barrel of oil reserve for the United States of America.
8: The deal was negotiated with Venezuela's interim government and is being billed as costing American taxpayers nothing. Willie Nelson, The White House.
0: The administration is moving to strip some tax breaks from schools that use race in admissions. The Treasury Department and IRS are proposing new rules to end tax-exempt status for private schools that use race-based admissions or other race-based policies. Treasury Secretary Scott Bessent said racial discrimination has no place in American education. You'll find more on these stories at townhall.com. From Washington, I'm Bob Agnew.
10: Kiss FM. for tonight, showers are likely, mostly cloudy skies, a low around 51 or 11 C. For Saturday, a chance of showers with partly sunny skies, a high near 78 or 20 C. Sunday, partly sunny, a high near 68 or 20 C. For Labor Day, sunshine is expected, a high near 73 or 23 Celsius. Tuesday calls for mostly sunny skies, a slight chance of showers, a high near 67 or 19 C. Wednesday, mostly sunny, a slight chance of showers, a high near 69 or 21 Celsius. Thursday, showers likely, possibly a thunderstorm, mostly cloudy, a high near 70, that's 21 C. Okay.

0: Tanya Tucker. When I die, I may not go to heaven. Tom T. Hall.
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Well, Papa, don't you worry about it none now. Everything's gonna be all right, Papa. They're teaching us a lesson today. 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Things like

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Robbins down in El Paso a little while back. And now Miss Patty Page, or one of them, is a wearing black. And Kathy's clown has Don and Phil where they feel like they could die. If we keep on losing our singers like that, I'll be

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0: For tonight, showers are likely, mostly cloudy skies, a low around 51 or 11 C. For Saturday, a chance of showers with partly sunny skies, a high near 78 or 20 C. Sunday, partly sunny, a high near 68 or 20 C. For Labor Day, sunshine is expected, a high near 73 or 23 Celsius. Tuesday calls for mostly sunny skies, a slight chance of showers, a high near 67 or 19 C. Wednesday, mostly sunny, a slight chance of showers, a high near 69 or 21 Celsius. Thursday, showers likely, possibly a thunderstorm, mostly cloudy, a high near 70, that's 21 C. Okay.

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0: On TV, Troy Jackson says,
1: "You should keep more of what you earn."
0: But Jackson's actual record in Augusta means Mainers pay more and keep far less. Your property taxes were already too high. Then Jackson's failed leadership in Augusta made it worse. As president of the Maine Senate, Troy raised property taxes on Maine seniors, voting twice to eliminate property tax relief. And under Jackson's failed leadership, Mainers paid more of their income on property taxes than any other state in the country. It's part of Troy's troubling pattern of making your life cost more. Maine electric bills surged 36%, the highest increase in America. And Maine had the highest property taxes in America. Look at his record. Troy Jackson made Maine more expensive, and you're paying the price.
2: I'm Susan Collins, candidate for Senate, and I've approved this message.
0: Paid for by Collins for Senator.
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0: life's busy street. 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
1: You have no right to be the judge, to criticize and condemn. 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One careless step, a thoughtless deed, and then the misery starts. 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
1: You've never walked in that man's shoes or saw things through his eyes, or stood and watched with helpless hands while the heart inside you dies. Some were paupers, some were kings, and some were masters of the arts. 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
1: God, why must these living dead know pain with every breath?
0: So help your brother along the road, no matter where he starts.
1: For the God that made you made them too, these men with broken hearts.
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4: Breaking news this hour at Town Hall. I'm Bob Agnew in Washington. Some new midterm polling is delivering a surprise for Democrats.
5: Republicans now lead Democrats 51-49% on the generic congressional ballot in a new Harvard-Harris poll of likely voters. This is a shift from a 4-point Democratic advantage in March. The survey also finds Republican voters more motivated to turn out. Nearly 8 in 10 respondents said they reject political extremists like Hassan Piker. Democrats have been counting on a midterm rebound that has not shown up in this poll. Willie Nelson, Washington.
4: The U.S. economy added a surprising 162,000 jobs in August, a solid rebound from July's decline, and a result that beat many economists' expectations. The latest numbers came out today from the Labor Department. It also said that unemployment holds steady now at a fairly low 4.1%. Renewed hope today in Nepal for finding more survivors after last week's catastrophic flash flooding. Now that two trapped workers were pulled today from the rubble of a hydropower plant. Here's correspondent Charles de Ledesma.
6: The two men, identified as a mechanical foreman and a mechanical supervisor, were found in the tunnel at the Trishuli 3A construction site on Friday morning after rescuers heard their voices. At the base camp, a Nepal military spokesman tells CAP the foreman's name is Sanjay Shah and his initial vital parameter is normal. They're being flown to Kathmandu for further checks and treatment. About 900 workers are missing from 12 hydropower projects in Nepal. I'm Charles de Ledesma.
4: Slow going on Wall Street at the closing bell. The Dow was down by 272 points, the NASDAQ down by 77. Travelers, start your engines.
7: A record number of Americans will be traveling this Labor Day weekend. The TSA expects to screen 17 million passengers. Friday expected to be the busiest day on the roads. As for gas, regular unleaded on average at around $4.14 a gallon.
4: As correspondent Laura Winters reporting, and you'll find more on these stories at townhall.com.
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4: The Trump administration is escalating its campaign against DEI policies in education.
9: The Trump administration is proposing a rule that would strip private schools and colleges of their tax-exempt status if they provide targeted help to students based on race. Trump officials have used civil rights-era laws to weed out diversity, equity, and inclusion policies, saying they discriminate against white and Asian American students. Scores of universities have shut down or rebranded their DEI offices and ended scholarships and clubs designed for minority students. The Treasury Department and IRS estimate up to 18,000 institutions could be affected by the proposal. Ben Thomas, Washington.
4: It's the latest attempt by the administration to pressure schools and colleges to weed out diversity, equity, and inclusion policies. You'll find breaking news and analysis at townhall.com. Just about the time you thought you'd heard everything, Jason Walker reports, along comes this story.
10: When most people see a well-dressed penguin, they say, wow, there goes a well-dressed penguin. Researchers in Chile have designed special vests for penguins to help the critters recover from storm injuries. The snug red vest threaded with copper and zinc help to speed up the healing. Veterinarians are adapting technology for Humboldt penguins, whose population has declined due to threats like fishing nets and plastic pollution. Jason Walker reporting.
4: Also at townhall.com, it was a slow day on Wall Street. The Dow Jones Industrial Average at the closing bell was down by 272 points at 53,413. The NASDAQ gave up about 77 points by the end of the day, and the S&P 500 off by 29. You'll find more on all these stories at townhall.com. From Washington, I'm Bob Agnew.
11: For tonight, showers are likely, mostly cloudy skies, a low around 51 or 11 C. For Saturday, a chance of showers with partly sunny skies, a high near 78 or 20 C. Sunday, partly sunny, a high near 68 or 20 C. For Labor Day, sunshine is expected, a high near 73 or 23 Celsius. Tuesday calls for mostly sunny skies, a slight chance of showers, a high near 67 or 19 C. Wednesday, mostly sunny, a slight chance of showers, a high near 69 or 21 Celsius. Thursday, showers likely, possibly a thunderstorm, mostly cloudy, a high near 70, that's 21 C. Okay.

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5: How can I explain the times that I've become a different person? I know that there are moments when you

0: Here's what politician Troy Jackson claims.
1: You don't get to buy the government that you want.
0: But let's look at what Troy Jackson did in Augusta. When Jackson was state Senate president, his son was one of the highest paid lobbyists in town. Special interests paid his son, and Jackson changed his positions. It was reported that Jackson, quote, flipped his position as his son lobbied. The Portland Press Herald reported Jackson flipped a lot. And Jackson's family has raked in nearly $200,000 lobbying. One company opposed a bill cracking down on their emissions. They paid Jackson's son thousands, and magically the bill they opposed with Troy Jackson in charge, it just went away. Coincidence or corruption? You decide. Troy Jackson's just another dirty politician. SLF PAC paid for and is responsible for the content of this advertising. 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
2: For tonight, showers are likely, mostly cloudy skies, a low around 51 or 11 C. For Saturday, a chance of showers with partly sunny skies, a high near 78 or 20 C. Sunday, partly sunny, a high near 68 or 20 C. For Labor Day, sunshine is expected, a high near 73 or 23 Celsius. Tuesday calls for mostly sunny skies, a slight chance of showers, a high near 67 or 19 C. Wednesday, mostly sunny, a slight chance of showers, a high near 69 or 21 Celsius. Thursday, showers likely, possibly a thunderstorm, mostly cloudy, a high near 70, that's 21 C. Okay.

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2: I'm Troy Jackson. I'm a fifth-generation logger from Allegash. It was a terrible feeling as a parent. I'd work 80 hours a week in the woods, and there still wouldn't be enough at the end of the week. You know, I never got a chance to see my kids grow up, and I still didn't make enough for what we needed. It was paycheck to paycheck, struggling to get by in the richest country in the world. The people in power aren't suddenly going to make it easy for all of us. That's why I've been fighting back. To cut taxes for working people and to protect Social Security and Medicare, health care that everyone can afford, and no more tax cuts for billionaires, because you should keep more of what you earn. And the only people that are saying that it can't be done are the ones in power that want to keep helping the wealthiest in this country. Mainers aren't looking for a handout, but we all deserve a fair shot. I'm Troy Jackson. I'm running for Senate, and I approve this message.
3: Paid for by Troy Jackson for Maine.

I ran into an old friend of mine the other day. We hadn't seen each other for quite a while. What he had to say to me hit me pretty hard, because I think a lot of folks get started this way.

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2: News this hour from Town Hall. I'm Keith Peters in Washington. The chairman of the House Judiciary Committee says the chickens are coming home to roost for a liberal activist group which has spent years smearing conservatives and Catholics as being so-called hate groups. On the Salem News program this week on Capitol Hill with Tony Perkins, Ohio GOP Congressman Jim Jordan is calling the activists out by name.
3: The Southern Poverty Law Center has put themselves out there, and the left has embraced this, that they're the end-all, be-all on evaluating who's a hate group. And, of course, now we found out that they were involved in actually fomenting and promoting the hate that they said they were trying to fight, paying people to create this hate out there, and then going to tell their donors, oh, send us money so we can fight the very hate that we're creating.
2: Congressman Jordan says Congress needs to act against groups like the SPLC trying to muzzle the free speech rights of conservative groups nationwide. His full interview will be heard when This Week on Capitol Hill is broadcast beginning at 10 a.m. Eastern Time Saturday on the Salem News Channel. The House will likely consider a large anti-human trafficking bill following a wide-ranging investigation of government failures regarding wealthy convicted sex offender Jeffrey Epstein.
4: Kentucky Congressman Republican James Comer is behind the legislation. It will focus on defining human trafficking to prevent offenders like Jeffrey Epstein from using loopholes and to ensure that someone who signed an NDA, a non-disclosure agreement, will still be required to report sexual misconduct. Comer, who chairs the House Oversight and Government Reform Committee, led the Epstein investigation, the committee holding interviews with many high-profile people, including Microsoft co-founder Bill Gates and former President Bill Clinton.
2: Correspondent Laura Winters reporting. On Wall Street, the Dow down by 271 points. The NASDAQ dropping 77, the S&P 500 lower by 29. More at townhall.com.
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7: 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Reuters Institute says we're now one of the top news brands in the nation. Every night, watch great shows with Rob Schmidt, Carl Higbee, Rob Finnerty, and more as they expose the big media lies, the Washington swamp, and they're never afraid to talk about faith, freedom, and the values that made us great. 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
2: Russia's war on Ukraine shows no signs of letting up. If anything, it's growing more unbearable for innocent civilians.
8: Russian drone and missile strikes on Kiev have intensified, disrupting daily life with constant air raid sirens. Previously, the attacks occurred mostly at night, but now they happen day and night. Since last week, residents have faced exhaustion from the relentless alerts. People rush to shelters, interrupting daily activities like shopping and commuting. Even weddings and funerals are affected. Rich Thomason reporting.
2: Ukrainian drone strikes have also targeted Russian oil depots, increasing economic pressure. In Finland, authorities are investigating a Russian-made drone found on a shoreline. The ongoing conflict shows no sign of resolution. U.S. envoys Steve Witkoff and Jared Kushner will travel to Moscow and then Kyiv over the weekend and into early next week. News and analysis at townhall.com. Some students appear to be embracing a ban on cell phone use in Virginia schools.
4: Students in Virginia are spending less time on their phones during the school day thanks to an executive order signed back in 2024 by former Governor Republican Glenn Youngkin. This spring, the General Assembly tightened the restrictions. Teachers are allowed to take the phones if they see them in class. The law also requires elementary and middle schools to implement the policy. Some students say they like it as it forces them to interact and speak to each other. And it makes it harder for some students to cheat. Students are allowed to keep their phones in their backpacks in case of an emergency.
2: Correspondent Laura Winters reporting. Romanian prosecutors have indicted social media influencer Andrew Tate on charges including trafficking minors and money laundering. His brother Tristan Tate is also implicated. They were arrested in Bucharest in 2022. More on these stories at townhall.com.
1: For tonight, showers are likely, mostly cloudy skies, a low around 51 or 11 C. For Saturday, a chance of showers with partly sunny skies, a high near 78 or 20 C. Sunday, partly sunny, a high near 68 or 20 C. For Labor Day, sunshine is expected, a high near 73 or 23 Celsius. Tuesday calls for mostly sunny skies, a slight chance of showers, a high near 67 or 19 C. Wednesday, mostly sunny, a slight chance of showers, a high near 69 or 21 Celsius. Thursday, showers likely, possibly a thunderstorm, mostly cloudy, a high near 70, that's 21 C. Okay.

Well, I'm tired and I'm weary, but I must go along till the Lord comes and calls my soul away. Well, the morning will be so bright, and the Lamb will be delight, and the night will be black.

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0: There'll be no sadness.
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0: No trouble.
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0: on TV, Troy Jackson says,
1: "You should keep more of what you earn."
0: But Jackson's actual record in Augusta means Mainers pay more and keep far less. Your property taxes were already too high. Then Jackson's failed leadership in Augusta made it worse.

Mostly cloudy skies, a low around 51 or 11 C. For Saturday, a chance of showers with partly sunny skies, a high near 78 or 20 C. Sunday, partly sunny, a high near 68 or 20 C. For Labor Day, sunshine is expected, a high near 73 or 23 Celsius. Tuesday calls for mostly sunny skies, a slight chance of showers, a high near 67 or 19 C. Wednesday, mostly sunny, a slight chance of showers, a high near 69 or 21 Celsius. Thursday, showers likely, possibly a thunderstorm, mostly cloudy, a high near 70, that's 21 C. Okay.

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at the Alamo Cafe. 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
2: News this hour from Town Hall. I'm Keith Peters in Washington. A mistrial has been declared in the prosecution of Lindsey Clancy.
3: Jurors in the Plymouth trial of Lindsey Clancy could not reach a unanimous verdict on whether she was criminally responsible when she strangled her three young children in 2023.
4: I'm going to declare that the jury is deadlocked, and I'm going to declare a mistrial.
3: Events took a dramatic turn when Judge William Sullivan granted Clancy's attorney, Kevin Reddington, a chance to appeal to the top court in Massachusetts, but the appeal was denied. Clancy's attorney said she was suffering from postpartum psychosis when she killed her children, then tried to take her own life. Plymouth County District Attorney Tim Cruz must now decide if prosecutors will retry the case.
5: And the evidence suggested to us that she was in control of her actions when she committed those homicides.
3: I'm Jennifer King.
2: There are more legal developments related to November's midterm elections.
6: The Trump administration's asked the Supreme Court to reject an order by a federal judge in Boston that blocks it from implementing its new rule regulating mail ballots. The appeal came hours after the administration was unable to tell that judge whether the computer system that would govern the entire project was operational yet. The justices previously allowed the president's plan to move ahead, but they've not yet determined whether it's legal. Meanwhile, the Missouri Supreme Court has blocked new congressional districts backed by President Trump from being used in November. It's ordered a statewide vote be held on the new map. I'm Ben Thomas.
2: The Trump administration has imposed sanctions on a Turkish financial institution as part of its latest effort to sever critical financial lifelines for the Iranian government. On Wall Street, the Dow Jones Industrial Average down by 271 points. The NASDAQ dropping 77 with the S&P 500 lower by 29 points. Oil near $91 a barrel. More at townhall.com.
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8: The U.S. job market rebounds as employers add 162,000 jobs.
9: The U.S. economy added a surprising 162,000 jobs in August, a solid rebound from July's decline, and a result that beat many economists' expectations. The Labor Department says the unemployment rate held at a low 4.1%, underscoring what supporters of President Trump call a durable jobs recovery market by strong job security for Americans already in the workforce. The report also included encouraging revisions to earlier data. Employment totals for June and July were revised upward by a combined 55,000 jobs. That means the labor market was stronger than first reported into August. Bernie Bennett, Washington.
8: The Trump administration has imposed sanctions on a Turkish financial institution, part of its latest effort to sever what it calls critical financial lifelines for the Iranian government. Slow going on Wall Street at the closing bell. The Dow was down by 271 points. For the Wall Street Business Report, I'm Bob Agnew.
2: 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No steering wheel, no brake pedal, no problem. More on the story from correspondent Rich Thomason reporting.
10: Elon Musk has sent dozens of his self-driving cyber cabs, lacking those automotive basics, onto the streets of Austin, Texas. He's confident Americans will take to the new technology, getting over any fears of leaving the driving to someone or something else. Musk plans to introduce the self-driving cyber cabs to cities all around the country. Rich Thomason reporting.
2: Fishermen in Italy have shifted from incinerating invasive Atlantic blue crabs to commercializing them. The crabs, which have devastated mollusk populations in the Po River Delta, are now being exported and slowly introduced to Italian diners. The Italian government had tried to eradicate the crabs, but their rapid reproduction made it difficult. More on these stories at townhall.com. From Washington, I'm Keith Peters.
1: For tonight, showers are likely, mostly cloudy skies, a low around 51 or 11 C. For Saturday, a chance of showers with partly sunny skies, a high near 78 or 20 C. Sunday, partly sunny, a high near 68 or 20 C. For Labor Day, sunshine is expected, a high near 73 or 23 Celsius. Tuesday calls for mostly sunny skies, a slight chance of showers, a high near 67 or 19 C. Wednesday, mostly sunny, a slight chance of showers, a high near 69 or 21 Celsius. Thursday, showers likely, possibly a thunderstorm, mostly cloudy, a high near 70, that's 21 C.
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I wrote him back a letter and I told him it was not the perfect country and western song because he hadn't said anything at all about mama or trains or trucks or prison or getting drunk. Well, he sat down and wrote another verse to the song and he sent it to me, and after reading it I realized that my friend had written the perfect country and western song, and I felt obliged to include it on this album. The last verse goes like this here.

for tonight, showers are likely, mostly cloudy skies, a low around 51 or 11 C. For Saturday, a chance of showers with partly sunny skies, a high near 78 or 20 C. Sunday, partly sunny, a high near 68 or 20 C. For Labor Day, sunshine is expected, a high near 73 or 23 Celsius. Tuesday calls for mostly sunny skies, a slight chance of showers, a high near 67 or 19 C. Wednesday, mostly sunny, a slight chance of showers, a high near 69 or 21 Celsius. Thursday, showers likely, possibly a thunderstorm, mostly cloudy, a high near 70, that's 21 C. Okay.

Be ducks, old pickup trucks, slow-moving trains, and rain. 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

donkey traveling, but I'm finally standing upright on the ground. After taking several readings, I'm surprised to find my mind still fairly sound. I guess Nashville was the roughest, but I know I've said the same about them all. We received our education in the cities of the nation, me and Paul. Almost busted in Laredo, but for reasons that I'd rather not disclose. But if you're staying in a motel there and leave, just don't leave nothing in your clothes.

0: News this hour from Town Hall. I'm Keith Peters in Washington. A Massachusetts judge declared a mistrial in the case of Lindsay Clancy, the former nurse accused of murdering her three children, after jurors deadlocked and were unable to reach a verdict. Plymouth County District Attorney Tim Cruz says it's important to remember Lindsay Clancy's children in this case.
1: Our priority has always been to fight for Cora, for Dawson, and for Callan. The noise in this case may be louder than it is for other prosecutions in our county, but we have treated it the same as any other case. Children were murdered, and it's our job to seek justice.
0: Cruz said the prosecution would not make any decision today on whether to retry the case. The legal process of considering a retrial could begin later this month. The U.S. job market rebounds as employers added 162,000 jobs.
2: The U.S. economy added a surprising 162,000 jobs in August, a solid rebound from July's decline and a result that beat many economists' expectations. The Labor Department says the unemployment rate held at a low 4.1%, underscoring what supporters of President Trump call a durable jobs recovery market by strong job security for Americans already in the workforce. The report also included encouraging revisions to earlier data. Employment totals for June and July were revised upward by a combined 55,000 jobs. That means the labor market was stronger than first reported into August. Bernie Bennett, Washington.
0: Apple has relabeled Lake Ontario to Lake America for U.S. users of its Maps app, following competitor Google days after President Trump ordered a new name for the body of water amid his escalating trade war with Canada. On Wall Street, the Dow down by 271 points, the NASDAQ dropped 77, the S&P lower by 29. More at townhall.com.
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